We are into another hour. Don't you worry. We're going to talk plenty about the start of the Rush Tour. But first, it's code word time. Tonight's code word is rope. R-O-P-E, rope. R-O-P-E, rope. Take that code word rope and put it into our app or ultimateclassicrock.com, and you'll be qualified for the chance to go see the Foo Fighters in Cleveland. Good luck from all of us here at UCR.

0: 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Rope, R-O-P-E, rope, R-O-P-E. Of course, that is a reference to the excellent Foo Fighters song of the same name. And what's even better than that is the code word that's going to get you qualified to go see Foo Fighters and Queens of the Stone Age in Cleveland. 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We'll put you up for two nights, give you two tickets to the show, and you will even get to tour the Rock and Roll Hall of Fame with me. 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Good luck.
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Wherever I may roam, I'm planning to dance, and I feel like you'll join me as you hear this next song from the almighty rock gods we hail. They're called Van Halen. Let's dance together.

Carlson, Mackenzie, Coop, Tobin, Robin, Boris. Some of the names that are a part of our history. Thanks for 50 years of making us the home.

classic rock things. That is what we're doing here on the 9 at 9, and I need your suggestions. Crazy little thing called love. And here's one more to get you thinking, let you know where our head is at with classic rock things, even better than the real thing, U2, and its ultimate classic rock.

0: Money for nothing. I think if you sound out the word nothing very slowly, it fits into our 9 at 9 theme of classic rock things. We get a little bit of creative license here on the 9, don't we? 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We will continue with more classic rock things and the 9 at 9 in a moment here at Ultimate Classic Rock.
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You all have had some really awesome and fun suggestions. Classic rock things is our theme tonight on the nine. There is a particularly good one coming up in a few moments after our next entry for tonight's nine. Here's Boston. It's Ultimate Classic Rock. Yeah.

0: We've been playing a bunch of classic rock things tonight on The Nine. Songs that have the word thing in the title or something, or even in the case of Dire Straits, we made the word nothing fit. All Things Must Pass was an easy fit, a classic from George Harrison, a great way to bring it all closer to a conclusion. We will wrap up tonight's 9 at 9 with just one more, and it's a song maybe you haven't heard it in a while. That is my hint for you all. And it's ultimate classic rock.
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8: And we're live here outside the Perez family home just waiting for the... And there they go! Almost on time this morning. Mom is coming out the front door strong with a double-arm kid carry. Looks like Dad has the bags. Daughter is bringing up the rear. Oh, but the diaper bag wasn't closed. Diapers and toys are everywhere. Ooh, but Mom has just nailed the perfect car seat buckle for the toddler. And now the eldest daughter, who looks to be about 9 or 10, has secured herself in the booster seat. Dad zips the bag closed, and they're off. Ah, but looks like Mom doesn't realize her coffee cup is still on the roof of the car. And there it goes. 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

0: 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We were there covering the show live as it happened, and we have a ton of things for you to check out at the UCR website. Photos, video, everything you could possibly want to see about the Rush reunion, but I wanted to hear from somebody who was there just as a fan. So I had a conversation with Matt Serena, a longtime friend who I worked with at the start of my career in radio, and he was the person who notably gave me tickets to go see my first Rush concert in the 90s. So we're going to hear more of this chat on tomorrow night's show as we continue digging through the many highlights from the tour launch. But as Matt told me, as we started talking, it was indeed a great night, a great Rush show. And he shared with me what his expectations were going into the show.
1: As far as expectations going into it, I knew I was going to sing very loudly. I knew I would blow out my voice, which is a little raspy right now. I knew I would probably cry, and I did. And I would know that I would buy some merchandise, and I did. Beyond that, I didn't know. You know, the main curveball, I guess, is how does Annika fit into this? And, you know, but beyond that, you know, I'll always say, I tell people when I talk about Rush and seeing so many concerts and everybody, they're one of the few bands that really always operated at a very high level. Like, you never got a bad Rush show. You might have gotten one that was like a little bit better. And that's like, that's magic to get that. But they were just so good. So going into it, I know they're going to be well rehearsed. You know, what are they going to do? How are they going to, you know, just what's the stage going to look like? You know, and what's the vibe going to be? So that was my thought going into it. Went with my friend who went to the last tour with me. And we also sat with Annika with Jeff Beck. So we kind of had a feel for this. And we're having our Xana brews in the parking lot, literally. So that is, you know, that's kind of, I just didn't walk in. It was just cold and blank. And the main thing is I am glad it's the first show because I didn't know anything. Now people can already start looking at set lists and all that other stuff. I wanted to go in and not know a thing. I didn't want to hear a guy like me talking about the show. So that's it. That's the expectations.
0: That is my longtime radio buddy, Matt Serena. We will hear a bit more from Matt about Sunday night's Rush concert in Los Angeles. But let's hear another tune that was in the set list. And it was the second song of the night and the first time that Rush had performed Limelight since 2013. This is UCR Backstage.
2: I'd like to do something for you now from our Moving Pictures album. This is Living in the Limelight.

0: wonderful thing.
1: Rush, and another song that was in the set Sunday evening for the debut concert for the very unexpected Rush 50-something reunion tour, Dreamline, from, of course, their Roll the Bones album. It's Wardlaw. I'm so happy to have my longtime Rush buddy, Matt Serena, sharing some thoughts about his experience seeing the Rush reunion on Sunday night in Los Angeles. We will hear more highlights from the start of the tour on tomorrow night's show, as well as more of Matt's recollections about the experience. But, of course, I wanted to hear from Matt his thoughts on what Annika Niles brought to the show with her drumming.
2: Honestly, my friend sitting next to me on my right, three women sitting next to us on our left, which is, you know, very rare at a Rush show, and the gal next to me knew all the songs, and she was completely into it. And within a couple songs, she's like, oh my God, she's amazing, she's amazing, she's amazing. And my friend, she's amazing, she's amazing. Like, everyone was flipping out about her. You know, in terms of, slowly processing it when we're driving home, it was, she's a little more rock than Neil, as he got later on and started changing styles a little bit. But now, just kind of goofing around, listening to some of their older stuff this morning, you know, she's a little more in tune with, like, Fly By Night, you know, that kind of version of Neil. But he's so next level. So she brings a little more of a rock version to all the different parts of it. So that's what I thought, where Neil has to, you know, is Neil and has his style and everything, the way, the feel of the songs and everything else. She, you know, it's a little more, imagine Neil Peart in 1975-76 coming in and trying to play Neil Peart in, you know, the 2000s. And it's like that rock version, and it's her, but she totally does it. She's great. She's absolutely fantastic and so fun to watch, you know, a female drummer with them, fill these iconic shoes and, you know, nail it. Absolutely knock it out. And the whole show, that woman is working the entire time. And she's smiling. They're all smiling. You know, you see her just like with a big grin on her face every now and then. And then she gets back to it.
1: That is Matt Serena, friend of UCR. He was in attendance for night number one of the big Rush reunion tour. And I really appreciate him taking time to speak with us. We will hear, as I mentioned, more from Matt tomorrow night on the show, as well as more live Rush to celebrate their return. It is ultimate classic rock.
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Aerosmith was on to something with that song, and that is record label legend John Klodner. In the video for that tune is the Bearded Bride, and I love that they were able to convince him to do that. Aerosmith made some fun music videos in the 80s and 90s, didn't they? 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

Rolling Stones put out Some Girls today in 1978. And today in 1986, I'll take you back, 11-year-old Matt Wardlaw was geeking out in a major way about a song from a band called Genesis. And that song, as you might know, was called Invisible Touch. I know what I'm about to say is going to hurt some of you, but I thought it was one of the coolest sounding songs I've ever heard. I came to realize that was a controversial opinion to have within the Genesis fan base. But then I got the full album, and to this day, Domino, Tonight, Tonight, Tonight, The Brazilian, there is some cool prog stuff on Invisible Touch. And though I have grown to love the entire run of Genesis, both eras of the band, I will still defend the Invisible Touch album when necessary. Let's go back to the title track right now. Here is Genesis on UCR.

0: There's no fooling. We are rolling through our final hour of UCR for this particular evening, but we've still got plenty of action left to come in this week, including some stories from Chris Robinson. We'll hear from Chris later this week. Right now, we have requested Foreigner and one from the Red Rocker, too. I've still got room for some of your requests as well, so get those to me at Ultimate Classic Rock.
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I wonder if they ever let Sammy Hagar fly the plane, because if they did, he would be happy, because as Steve Miller will tell you, those jet airliners, they go really fast. 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

I find it fairly healthy to go off into the night with a boisterous rebel yell. That is what Billy Idol has been preparing all of us for. It's Matt Wardlaw. Hopefully you were here with us last night to hear that cool, previously unreleased version of Pigs on the Wing by Pink Floyd, which you only had if you owned the 8-track version of the Animals album back in the 70s. Thankfully, the band is making it more accessible now to all Floyd fans worldwide with the new 8-tracks compilation. Appropriate name, right? That was released this past Friday. It's a cool, cool listen produced by Stephen Wilson of Porcupine Tree, and he created a great mix segueing all of the songs together, so check that out. Well, now producer Eric tells me that that is all of the time we have for tonight, and you would not like producer Eric when he's angry, so let's head out the door and take a cigar for the road. It's Ultimate Classic Rock, and have a great night, everybody.

0: We've got some major rockiversaries featuring Stevie Nicks, the Eagles, and Talking Heads. And we dug into this a bit last night. We're going to hear more on tonight's show from UCR's eyewitness correspondent, who was lucky enough to be in attendance for the first concert of the long-awaited Rush reunion tour. He'll share some thoughts, and we'll play some choice cuts to honor some of the tunes that Rush pulled out for their first show back. And I've got just a few more code words to get you qualified to go see the Foo Fighters this summer, so don't miss a minute of the action. It's Matt Wardlaw. 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
0: Yeah, we're going to play the Lion Game at 7:45. 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

been round in that Texas town. About the shack outside the game. You know what I'm talking about. Just let me know if you wanna go to that whole mile on the range. They got a lot of nice girls.

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Beautiful music got blown up, and it was nothing but rock and roll before it was classic. Poughkeepsie,

0: Dutchess, Hudson. That's what spawned the name WPDH. 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

0: 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It is the Boris Show. Wednesday today, 6 o'clock. And Jana, good morning.
1: Good morning. Hello. It is 63 degrees and partly sunny in Poughkeepsie right now. It's going to be a humid day with a heat advisory and a high of 85.
0: All right, let's check out the roads.
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3: Good morning. We have a really decent ride on most of our roadways. The Springbrook northbound by 287 in Greenberg. This was an accident, but overall, we haven't had many incidents at all. We've got construction, so you'll find that if you're trying to use 208 in Washingtonville. Remember that if you're by Twin Arch Road, or if you're in Newburgh with that Meadow Hill Road construction. So the zones are where you're really going to have to worry about, but we're not finding anything going across the bridges, so that's in really good condition, even the throughway going from New Paltz right on down through Newburgh and right on down in towards the Tappan Zee Bridge. 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
0: All right. Thank you. 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
4: Good morning. Here are the headlines that are trending now at Hudson Valley Post. Hudson Valley residents, they're being urged to prepare themselves for multiple days of high temperatures. The heat is expected to arrive in most spots today and remain through Friday. Governor Hochul's office says that real field temps should be in the high 90s to even low 100s in some areas over the next 2 days. There's also the possibility of some thunderstorms today or tomorrow, so residents are told to keep an eye on the skies if they have outdoor activities planned. Police are remaining tight-lipped about the details of a woman's murder in Saugerties. The victim was found in a home on John Schultz Road Sunday, and a 15-year-old boy has been charged in connection with her murder. Neighbors say that the house has been abandoned for some time, but the teenage suspect was actually known to stay there. Authorities have not released the name of the boy or the victim. The teen pleaded not guilty and is being held in a youth detention facility. New York is now the first state in the nation to mandate that ads made by using AI-generated actors say so. Governor Hochul says that New York is a hub for advertising, TV, and film. And lately, there's been a lot of questions about how AI will impact the TV, film, and advertising industries, especially when it comes to jobs. AI-generated performers are digitally created to appear as a real person and sometimes used to sell products. Governor Hochul's first-in-the-nation AI regulations are also now getting thumbs up from unions, saying this creates much-needed guardrails. Finally, nearly 24 people have been taken into custody after a New York Knicks watch party erupted into fights and disorder on Monday.
1: Oh my God, I saw some of the videos. It was wild.
4: It sounds like it was wild, yeah. So the NYPD says that the city-hosted event at Bryant Park quickly reached its 5,000-person capacity, but additional fans gathered outside and blocked nearby traffic. They say at least 21 people were taken into custody when fans took over the streets outside of Bryant Park, upset about the Knicks' loss. Authorities say that multiple fights broke out while fans were climbing scaffolding, light poles, and even NYPD vehicles. Crowds jumped onto other cars, and others threw beer bottles at police officers. 5 police officers were injured as a result, leading to some of those 21 arrests.
0: Come on, New York. We're better than that. That's Philadelphia behavior right there. That's not New York behavior.
1: Well, and don't we want to not ruin it for the next couple games? Like, it seems like behave yourselves. Yeah. Like, come on.
4: Meantime, there will be more watch parties for tonight's game 4, including the return of the watch party outside of MSG.
1: I told you I'm not staying up. I didn't get a good night's sleep last night. I'm not doing
0: you
1: it.
0: You are. You know you are.
4: I'm staying up. I mean, I was up late last night, too, so let's keep the ball rolling. It's going to be terrible, but I got to stay up. You get news updates all day at HudsonValleyPost.com or using your Hudson Valley Post and PDH mobile apps.
0: All right. Thank you, Bobby. Let's get back to it. Here's Pink Floyd. It's WPDH.

0: United States calling. Are we reaching? See, it keeps hanging up. And it's a man answering.
1: This is the Boris Show.
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0: Thin Lizzy. The boys are back in town. It's 101.5 WPDH. It's the Boris Show, about 12 minutes after 6 o'clock.
1: And it is 64 degrees in Poughkeepsie. It's partly cloudy right now. It's going to be 86 today, but there's a heat advisory from 12 to 8 p.m.
0: So we should be advised it's going to be hot.
1: Mm-hmm. Yeah. Well, because the real feel is going to be like 98 to 102.
0: Oh, boy.
1: Yeah, because I believe it's because of the humidity. Hot temperatures and high humidity.
0: That's
1: yeah.
0: not fun at all. No
1: so you're going to want to either stay inside or stay hydrated.
0: Okay.
1: That's stay cool.
0: Great.
1: All the things.
0: That's fantastic.
1: Boris, we're trying to help the people.
0: I have guests coming today to the house. I have my my aunt and uncle.
1: Oh,
0: they've driven up from North Carolina. And they're doing a tour of all the family members.
1: Well, they're used to the heat, so they'll be fine.
0: Yeah, well, I kind of wanted to entertain outside because I don't like people in the house, but I guess they're going to
1: throw them in the pool. Your pool is beautiful.
0: He's like 80 years old, this guy. You throw him in the pool.
1: He'll love that.
0: All right. So I've got to go home and clean the house, I guess.
1: Damn.
0: Yeah.
1: That's
0: all right.
1: Unfortunate.
0: Well, listen, we've got a big show this morning. Lots of exciting things going on today here on the show. We've got Commander Tom coming in. We're going to be giving out another $500 to a veteran organization today with our Vets Who Rock.
1: Yeah, that's my favorite veterans report.
0: Yeah, so that's going to be a lot of fun. So we got that coming up today. Also, you know, we've got the Lion Game. We've been giving away these wrestling tickets all this week. We'll be doing that again. And we got a few fun things we want to talk about as well. So we'll get into all of that this morning.
1: Your face is cracking me up this morning.
0: What?
1: I don't know. You look unsure. I think you're thrown off by your company later. Are you thinking about it?
0: Oh, my company coming?
1: Yeah,
0: well, I'm thinking about now I have to clean the house, but that'll be fine.
1: Yeah, well, it's Wednesday.
0: Right.
1: We're halfway through the week.

0: try to change my face. We'll come back. We've got more Boris Show on the way. Don't move.
1: The Boris Show on 101.5 WPDH. 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

0: There you go. Journey faithfully. 101.5 WPDH. It is the Boris Show. Time right now is 6:30. So you remember yesterday for Ticked Off Tuesday, I was talking about being on these work text chains.
1: Is there an update?
0: Well, I forgot that we were talking about this yesterday on the air. And yesterday afternoon, I wound up getting another one of those.
1: Oh.
0: So it was a message. It had like five numbers on it. The only name that popped up was our big boss here. And everybody else was there. And then all it said was, I'm bringing this chain back up for discussion or something like that. So I'm like, what is going on? So I just ignored it. I'm like, I'm not dealing with this. It was like late in the afternoon. So then the big boss writes back. He's like, I deleted this original one. I have no idea what this is about. Can someone tell me? So I go on there. I'm like, oh, it's about this thing that we were supposed to do on the air. And like, I'm going back and forth. I'm like, I don't know who, I can't see any of the names except yours. I don't know who wrote this, but do they need something? Like, this is like taking up my afternoon.
1: What's happening?
0: And then it was like our sales manager. And then she writes, she's like, oh, haha, I heard you talking about the text change on the air. I thought it would be funny just to
2: oh. So
1: that's hilarious.
0: So I wrote back, I was like, oh, thank you for proving my point.
1: Yeah,
0: like,
1: and taking up 20 minutes of my afternoon.
0: Like, the big boss, the head honcho, is like, I don't know what's going on. Can someone tell me?
1: Wow.
0: Like, everyone's like freaking out. Like, what's happening? What do we need to address? I was like, this is the point.
1: Wow.
0: This is the reason why we shouldn't be sending these messages. It was ridiculous.
2: Related to this, I actually wanted to get your thought about this. So I'm glad you brought it up again. I was driving with my brother back from the Mets game last night at 11 p.m.
1: Oh.
2: He gets a text. He's driving, so the text popped up on the screen, and it said his coworker from CBS. I'm like, what is somebody doing texting you at 11 p.m.?
0: 11 o'clock at night.
2: And it turned out to be nothing work-related. It was about baseball.
1: Yeah,
2: I was like, well, this is way too late. Like, you should not. I mean, I told him, so we just had this conversation on the air this week.
0: Yeah.
1: My sister's husband got upset the other night because she got a text from, like, her big boss around, like, 9 p.m. And
0: 9 p.m.?
1: Yeah, and she thought it was completely fine. She's like, I'd rather you text me and I can just respond really quick than have to deal with the email in the morning. And her husband was, like, outraged. She's like, why is he texting you? And two, it's 9 o'clock at night.
0: Are you sure this is work-related?
1: Yeah, so he did not take it well.
0: Yeah, I don't know. People need to find a better work-life balance.
1: I think.
0: You gotta put up some boundaries or something. I mean, geez. Like, take a trip over to Europe or something like that. Everything's closed down from like 1 to 3 in the afternoon. Everyone's at home hanging out.
1: Did they take a nap?
0: Yeah, take a little nap, relax.
1: A little siesta.
2: That's what it really should be. There should be like a law, like after a certain time, there's no work text. Like, I remember a time like you didn't call a house after 9 p.m., like there should be a time where there's no work text.
1: Someone commented when I shared it on Facebook yesterday and said they have a manager's chat that is only open from 7 a.m. to 7 p.m.
0: And it closes.
1: I was like, that's a big window.
0: That's smart. 7 a.m. to 7.
1: I was like, that's all day.
0: I'm not on board with that.
2: I work the 9 to 5, so that's just a couple hours.
1: Yeah, but so
2: directions.
1: I'm like, okay, that I accept if you have like hours for the chat.
0: No, I think if you work 9 to 5, you work 9 to 5. Leave me the hell alone after 5 o'clock. It can wait till 9 tomorrow.
1: Probably
0: unless
1: not.
0: The building is burning down, don't
1: it's
0: call me.
1: It's burning down.
0: Let's check out traffic right now. Let's see what's going on out there.
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4: Hey, there's just some building volume for 6 if you're by 293. So if you're making that eastbound trip through the Harriman area, you're starting to get a little sluggish. It's not that bad out through the Palisades just yet in the Long Mountain Circle. And if you're going down the Goat Trail for Bear Mountain, out through the Annsville traffic circle, traffic is just starting to build up a little bit for us. We've had a great ride across 4455 out of Poughkeepsie onto the bridge, even with the construction. And the Pleasant Valley construction are just the delays on 44, just starting up a little bit if you're around the Creek Road or Traver Road area through Pleasant Valley, this one by Taco Bell. Try Taco Bell's $5, $7, and $9 Lux Boxes. 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
1: It's 64 degrees right now in Poughkeepsie. It's partly cloudy, and it's going to be a hot one today. Humid with a high of 85. We've got some thunderstorms possible this afternoon and heat advisories for the next 2 days with temperatures in the 90s and real feel in the high 90s. 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
0: All right, coming back. Big day today. Are we at another restaurant of the week? We'll talk about that. We got some giveaways. Commander Tom and all this. Stick around. We got more.
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1: And 69 in Newburgh right now. It's partly cloudy. It's going to be a hot one today with some thunderstorms this afternoon and a high of 86.
0: All right. So a little bit later on this morning, it's Wednesday today. It means we've got another restaurant of the week. It's going to be up on our website. It's Prime 36 in Warwick this week.
1: Okay.
0: Beautiful place. And another great spot, you know, to think about maybe Father's Day.
1: It sounds like steakhouse to me.
0: Uber steakhouse, like okay. really I'm good fine dining.
1: Looking it up now.
0: So we'll talk a little bit more about the place later on, because we've got a gift certificate to give away a little bit later. But I want to give people the heads up, because this is one of those gift cards that's going to go super fast. Mm-hmm. So set your alarm this morning for 8 o'clock. 8 a.m. is when those gift cards go up for sale at WPDH.com. 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
1: Yeah, you're going to want this one.
0: Yeah, this is a great spot to bring Dad. God. Yeah, oh, I know. Tell me about it.
1: My mouth is watering.
0: We'll talk about that a little bit later on. Also, this next hour, we've got your chance to win tickets for ACW Wrestling. They got a big event coming up in July called Independence Day with all the independent wrestlers. It's going to be a blast.
1: All of our winners, when I've taken their information this week, have been really excited about this show. So apparently it's going to be a lot of fun.
0: Yeah, it's more than just like wrestling, too. They do like the pre-show stuff, and it's like almost like a convention.
1: Yeah, it's like every a whole time. Event.
0: Yeah, so it's a lot of fun. Everybody loves coming out for those. So we got all that coming up this morning, so stick around.
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0: All right, Full Man Wash this Friday. We're just a few days away from their big 60th anniversary party. That's right, 60 years here in the Hudson Valley, and they're celebrating in style at their Wappingers Falls location. 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They also have food trucks that are going to be set up. 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They've got Foamy there posing for pictures with kids. Have you ever met Foamy?
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0: Everybody does. 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
1: And 64 in Poughkeepsie right now. It's partly cloudy. It's going to be a hot one today with some thunderstorms possible this afternoon. A high of 85.
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0: 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Christina, what's going on?
3: It looks like you're going to find a little traffic in Brewster for 84 westbound at 684, maybe 5 minutes there. You had some delays if you were taking the Taconic northbound by Route 100, but an accident now cleaned up. We've got a really pretty decent ride on the thruway, but if you come southbound and you're going down towards the Parkway or the Palisades Parkway, that's going to get tough. So look for about 15, 20 minute delay on your way to the Tappan Zee Bridge. We even see the Annsville Traffic Circle just building a little bit for you. Even 9 southbound just south of that, that's going to be a stop and go ride. 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Get 1 to 1.25 pound live lobsters, just $7.99 a pound with the coupon, limit 6. 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
0: All right, thank you, Christina. 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Call 1-877-8-HOPE-NY or text HOPE-NY. Bobby, what's up?
4: Here are the headlines that are trending now at Hudson Valley Post. New York lawmakers have passed a bill to replace mother and father with gestating parent and non-gestating parent in custody laws. This change aims to modernize family law and make it more inclusive for LGBTQ plus families and those using assisted reproduction or surrogate. The change only applies to official state court filings, custody paperwork, child support orders, and legal documents. If signed by Governor Hochul, the new terms will take effect in November. But traditional terms like mom and dad, they can still be used in everyday life. A Dutchess County jury has convicted a man of attempted arson. The Dutchess County DA says that the 69-year-old man was the superintendent of the Poughkeepsie apartment building that he tried to set fire to in April of last year. Police say that he poured gasoline down the entire stairway into the basement unit and tried to take a lighter to it. Gasoline was also found outside the building. Tenants called emergency crews before the fire was ignited. He was convicted after 4 days of testimony and 2 hours of jury deliberations. He's scheduled to be sentenced next month. Bars across New York are getting the green light to extend their hours during the upcoming World Cup. Governor Hochul signed the bill that's allowing bars and restaurants to stay open until 4 a.m. It's a temporary measure that starts Friday and remains in effect until July 20th, the end of the World Cup, with the governor saying that the goal is to help New Yorkers safely enjoy any World Cup game that they want to watch. It also builds on the governor's efforts to allow event organizers to host off-site and outdoor celebrations.
0: I'm very excited about this, not for the World Cup, but I'm going to bring my phone and watch Star Wars and be drinking at 2 o'clock in the morning.
1: Well, I was going to ask, how do you guys think this is going to go?
0: It's going to end terribly.
1: Okay, that's what I thought, but I'm like, oh, you're excited? Okay.
0: It's going to end with people being fired from their jobs and people being arrested.
1: It's going to be wild.
0: People breaking up, and yeah, it's going to be horrible.
1: It'll be entertaining.
0: But fun. Yeah.
4: Some of the worst moments of my life, not jokingly, but between 2 and 4 a.m. when I would be at the bars, never a good idea. And I can't believe I used to do that a lot in my
1: 20s. Yeah, no. Yeah.
0: Nothing
1: never
0: good,
1: a good
0: happens
1: idea.
0: At a bar after midnight.
4: This is true. Finally, over 1,000 people are reportedly being invited to the wedding of Taylor Swift and Travis Kelce.
0: Ooh. No, they're not.
4: You don't believe this?
0: No, I don't believe this for a second.
4: TMZ says a celebrity couple will be taking their wedding vows at MSG. Madison Square Garden in New York City on the scheduled date of July 3rd. The report says that Swift and Kelce have gone to great lengths to ensure privacy, and this includes communicating with invitees via text rather than physical invitations. And it says MSG was chosen because it has no windows and it has underground parking for guests seeking privacy.
0: This is all BS. There's no look. Taylor Swift is one of the richest people in the world.
1: Yeah, she's not doing this.
0: Right? Why would she get married on 4th of July weekend on a Friday?
1: It's just weird.
0: In Madison Square Garden in New York City. No, she's getting married in like some beautiful remote place somewhere with family and friends.
1: while everyone's camped outside of Madison Square Garden.
0: Maybe she's hosting a party there or something like that. I could see that. But she's definitely not getting married at Madison Square Garden. You think she's going to come out of the locker room in her wedding dress?
1: Yep, I do.
0: And come out to... There's no way. There's no way. She's so thoughtful. She's such a planner. There's no way this is happening.
4: I know she loves July 4th weekend, so it makes sense to get married that weekend.
0: No, and it's not happening. I'm telling you right now.
4: You've been saying that for a while, but I still think some type of party is going on at MSG.
0: Sure. Oh yeah, okay. I agree.
4: For her wedding,
0: maybe there's an event or something like that. Maybe it's a get together. You know, like a party afterwards, like a gala or something she's doing. But she's not getting married at Madison Square Garden. There's no way. There's no way.
4: So no ceremony. You don't think there's going to be an I do.
0: No way. She's not wearing a wedding dress and walking onto the court at Madison Square Garden to get married. It's not happening. It's just not happening.
4: I guess we'll see. I do know a lot of couples who do like a private ceremony and then have the other ceremony for the family
1: or
4: and
1: friends. Do a big reception. Yeah.
4: And that big reception a lot of times also has the vows and everything together.
0: It's not happening.
4: You can get breaking news anytime at HudsonValleyPost.com or using your Hudson Valley Post and PDH mobile apps.
0: All right. Thanks, Bobby. Here's REM. It's WPD.

0: rocking me. It's 101.5 WPDH. It is the Boris Show, about 13 minutes after 7 o'clock.
1: And 68 degrees right now in Newburgh. It said there's a shower moving through, so watch out for that. And a high of 86 today.
0: All right. So, you know, we're in basketball fever right now. We got the Knicks game tonight. World Cup starts tomorrow night, I think, is the first game of the World Cup.
2: Wow.
0: So, you know, a lot of people are stretching their budgets thin to watch these games, or if they can even afford it at all. I mean,
1: the tickets are crazy.
0: Yeah. World Cup tickets have started to come down because I think FIFA realized they priced them too high. So now, like, apparently they dumped a bunch of the games on SeatGeek.
1: Oh.
0: That haven't been selling, so you can get it, you know, a couple $100 and go see the
1: game.
0: Not bad. Still pretty expensive for a lot of those things. And of course, the Knicks game, it's like $100,000 a ticket if you want to go. So my question to you guys is there any sports team or concert that you would pay like a crazy, like say $1,000 for a ticket?
2: Yes.
0: I know Bobby Welber.
1: That was very quick, Bobby.
0: If the Jets make it to the Super Bowl, I know you would pay $1,000 to go see them.
2: As of now, I've been budgeting $5,000.
0: $5,000.
2: Since the Jets last made the AFC Championship game, which is
1: His face is so serious, too. Like, he's not messing around.

0: I met on a cruise and we bonded and we have had this plan for 15 years that if it ever happens. And at that point, we had $5,000 saved up.
1: Yeah, so with compounded interest, by the time the Jets make it to the Super Bowl, he'll be able to buy a box.
2: Yeah, no, seriously.
0: I don't know if would do more than $5,000, but... Yeah.
1: Well,
2: $5,000 is a lot.
1: It's a moot point anyway. It's not going to happen. But
0: it's going to happen.
1: So that would be yours. Janet, is there a show or concert, reunion or, you know, an event, something that you would spend, or is there not, something you spend $1,000 to go see?
2: Honestly, I got to tell you, I've been racking my brain and I really don't think there is one.
1: $1,000 is a lot of money.
2: It's a lot of money to see another human or group of humans. Like, no offense to all the wonderful people in the world, but I wouldn't want someone to pay $1,000 to see me if I was famous. But like, you know, like, I think, I don't know, I just think there are so, I'm also a mom, but I think there are so many better uses. I will tell you though, I did look up NBA game prices before they went to the finals. I really do want to take my son. We haven't been to one.
1: You wouldn't pay $1,000 though.
2: Like, I would not pay $1,000.
1: If someone walked up to you and said, hey, it's the final game for the Knicks. It's all tied up. Knicks and Spurs. It's the last game. $1,000 will get you courtside seats for $1,000.
2: I mean, courtside seats for $1,000. That's pretty damn good. I might take them up on that.
1: But that's not going to happen though.
0: Exactly. We're going to pay more than that. And in this scenario, go to San Antonio.
1: Yeah.
0: Game 7 is in San Antonio.
2: I'll go to Texas.
1: All right, so I want to open up the phones this morning and find out from our listeners, is there a show, is there an event, is there like a bucket list thing that you would actually spend $1,000 to go see? And what is that concert or show or sporting event? We'd love to hear from you. So give us a call this morning, 471-WPDH. That's 845-471-9734.
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1: What ticket would you actually spend $1,000 on to go see? 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
4: We've got some major rockiversaries featuring Stevie Nicks, the Eagles, and Talking Heads. And we dug into this a bit last night. We're going to hear more on tonight's show from UCR's eyewitness correspondent, who was lucky enough to be in attendance for the first concert of the long-awaited Rush reunion tour. 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And I've got just a few more code words to get you qualified to go see the Foo Fighters this summer, so don't miss a minute of the action. 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
1: Roadhouse Blues, 101.5 WPDH. It is the Boris Show. Time right now is 7:28. And, you know, we've been talking about these Knicks tickets and how expensive they are. So we wanted to find out, is there a sporting event, a concert, a show, an event that you would spend like $1,000 to go see? Nope. Jenna is saying, absolutely no way.
2: Nope.
1: Bobby Wahlberg said, only if the Jets make it to the Super Bowl. So no way. It's never, never going to do that either. Let's go to the phone and see what our listeners say. WPDH, who's this?
3: I'm from Pollard.
1: All right, so you got $1,000. Would you spend it to see any show or concert or sporting event?
3: Tool. I'd spend it to see Tool.
1: You would spend $1,000 to see Tool?
3: Yep. I most definitely would.
2: Wow.
1: Now, you'd have to have good seats for this, though, right? You'd want to be right up in the pit?
3: Absolutely.
2: If you're paying $1,000, you better be able to feel that sweat.
1: If someone came to me and said, hey, you're going to have to be in the pit and go see Tool, I would say, I'll give you $1,000 if I could stay home. But I'm a wimp, so. All right, I appreciate the call. Thanks. WPDH, who's this?
4: My name is Jeff. I'm calling from Goshen. I wouldn't spend more than $1,000 for a courtside seat. I agree with Jenna. I think it's ridiculous, the price it's. Some of these people pay to go watch.
1: So there's no, like, I don't know, your favorite band of all time gets back together for an acoustic show. You still wouldn't spend $1,000.
4: Absolutely not.
1: Mm. Some people here on the text messages would. Megan from Pine Bush said, I'd pay $1,000 to see the original Journey lineup.
2: I wouldn't do it, but I like her answer with Steve Perry. Yeah,
1: that would be a hell of a show. And that would be like a once in a lifetime bucket list type thing, especially if you're a big fan.
5: Or like the Beatles.
1: Jim is saying that here. He said if you could get all the Beatles, dig them up and have them have their voices the way they used to be.
5: Yeah.
1: I would. I mean, sure. Who wouldn't pay $1,000 for that?
2: Yeah.
1: I've seen some shows. I think,
2: was going to ask Boris. You didn't answer.
1: I don't know if I. It hasn't been $1,000, but pretty close. I saw Springsteen on Broadway.
2: Wow.
1: Which was incredible and worth every penny. So good. Mm-hmm. I saw Bono when he did his intimate little show in New York City a couple of years ago. Those were expensive. Wasn't $1,000. It was more than I was comfortable paying, for sure. but I don't know, $1,000. I don't know if there's any show now that I would, because I wouldn't pay $1,000 to see Springsteen on Broadway again.
2: Tell you, I might pay $1,000 for a pair of tickets, like if they were $500 each.
1: I've done that. I was gonna say that would count. But no, we're saying like $1,000 for one seat.
2: No.
1: Have the original cast of Hamilton back together to do one show? I would pay $1,000.
2: You guys know I'm a Beyonce fan, and I did not pay those thousands. I've seen her in concert, but I did not pay thousands of dollars for tickets. I think it's crazy.
1: Most of our listeners are saying they're in total agreement. Like, no way, not in this economy. $1,000.
2: There are the ones that are interesting. Yeah. I like it.
1: All right. Well, let's head on over to traffic. I know Christina would pay $1,000 to see David Lee Roth again. So let's get into that. Here we go.
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7: Yeah, absolutely would. Absolutely.
1: $1,000.
7: I could sit on the stage next to him. Yep. I'd be fine with that.
1: This is brought to you by the Union House Inn in Walden. 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
7: I'm just thinking the possibilities. That'd be awesome. Okay, so here we go. 84, if you're by exit 41, I'm looking at the camera right at 9D. It's not bad. It's just a little slow across the span, but we're doing all right. It looks like there was a car stopped on the shoulder, 84 eastbound through 10th, but it's not costing you extra time. Where you're going to find delays on 84 will be westbound at 684, of course. 22 northbound at Butts Hollow Road. We look like we've got an accident out just above that Dover Plains area. We're not going to find anything on 44 going across the bridge on the eastbound side. 44 westbound coming out of Poughkeepsie. Even that looks okay. Your 9W. Remember we had construction and big delays yesterday? Looks like it's happening again. 9W both ways by Fostertown Road. 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That was easy. I'm Christina Lang in the home of rock and roll, 101.5 WPDH.
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2: It's 68 and partly cloudy in Poughkeepsie right now. We've got a humid day ahead with some thunderstorms this afternoon. A high of 85. The next couple days are going to be really hot. There's a heat advisory with temperatures in the 90s and real feel climbing towards 100. 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
1: All right, I'm next. We're playing the Lion Game.
2: Ooh.
1: That's on the way. Yeah, your chance to win tickets to ACW Wrestling. Not going to cost you $1,000 either. It's going to be free. It's coming up.
0: We all strive to be our best self, but sometimes we all need a little help along the way. 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

0: Guns N' Roses, 101.5 WPDH. 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
1: And 71 degrees in Newburgh. It's partly cloudy right now. Going to be some showers this afternoon, possibly a thunderstorm, and a high of 86.
0: All right. Hey, should we give away some tickets?
1: Why not?
0: I think we should give away some tickets. We're talking about spending $1,000 on a ticket. We don't make you do that here on WPDH. We give you free tickets.
1: Oh, that's nice of us.
0: So we're going to be playing a round of the Lion Game once again. If you would like to play along, give us a call, 471-WPDH. That's 845-471-9734. We got a whole bunch of lies and truths that we've been saving up here on the show. We want to give you a chance to determine who's telling the truth and who's lying. So give us a call and let's play the Lion Game.
2: I know all there is to know about the Lion Game. The Lion Game.
0: 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Trusted injury attorneys proven for over 35 years. All right. WPDH, who is this?
3: This is Kevin.
0: Kevin, where are you calling from?
3: Tipsy.
0: All right. So, Kevin, here's how it works. We're all going to say something. We're either lying or telling the truth. Two of us are lying. One of us is telling the truth. You have to decide which one of us is not lying, okay?
3: Very good.
0: Okay. All right. We'll see how very good it is. Bobby Walber, we'll start with you.
4: So at last night's Mets Bark in the Park game, I managed to step directly into a pile of dog poop.
1: Ew.
0: You stepped in a pile of dog poop at a baseball
4: game. At the Mets game last night.
0: All right. Jana, what's yours?
1: I've only owned 3 cars in my life.
0: Okay. And I have never broken a bone in my body.
1: Hmm.
0: All right. Which one of us is not lying? This is a tough one today.
3: I'm going to go with the dog poop.
0: Yeah. You would think someone would make up something a little more outrageous if they were making something up. But no.
4: Bobby's not in dog poop.
0: Bobby's big thing is he went to a game last night and did not step in dog poop.
4: I almost did, though. I was really close to it.
0: That would be the truth. Yeah. All right. Sorry, you didn't win. Let's get somebody else on the phone here. WPDH, who is this?
5: Hi, this is John.
0: John. All right, John. Now we're down to 2, all right? We've got, Jana, why don't you say yours again?
1: I've only owned 3 cars in my life.
0: All right. And I have never broken a bone in my body. Which one of us is not lying?
5: I think that you really haven't broken any bones.
0: I'm a wimp.
1: You're correct.
0: Congratulations. Yeah. I would never do anything daredevilish enough to break a bone at all. So congratulations. You are a winner, and we're going to send you to the big Independence Day event at the MJN Convention Center on July 18th. It's ACW Wrestling. All the biggies are going to be there. Killer Cross, Scarlett Bordeaux, Shotzi Blackheart, Tommy Dreamer. They've got meet and greets and a whole bunch of stuff going on. So congratulations.
5: Awesome. Thank you so much.
0: You got it. Awesome championship wrestling. Hang on the line. And it's if you want your tickets, just go to thisisacw.com. All right. We'll come back. We've got more Boris Show on the way next.
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0: All right. We will return. We got news and traffic coming up. 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
1: And 71 degrees in Newburgh. The sun is going to come out a little bit, but it's going to be a humid day today with thunderstorms this afternoon and a high of 86.
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3: Got that construction again. Newburgh, if it's 9W, you're choosing southbound or northbound by Foster Town Road. There are delays in both directions, 5 or 10 minutes. You'll be waiting there. And then you've got your traffic on 6 in Central Valley if you're near 293. 22 Dover Plains. There were northbound delays by Butts Hollow Road, but now that accident pushed to the side of the roadway. And your throughway southbound exit 16 left lane block, there's a brush fire there. Delays near 14 and going towards the bridge anyway. And the construction on 84 westbound by the Newburgh Beacon Bridge. Not a bad one. 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I'm Christina Lang on the home of Rock and Roll, 101.5 WPDH.
0: All right. Thank you, Christina. 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
4: Good morning. Here are the headlines that are trending now at Hudson Valley Post. Hudson Valley residents, they're being urged to prepare themselves for multiple days of high temperatures. The heat is expected to arrive in most spots today and remain through Friday. And real field temps are expected to be in the high 90s to low 100s. There's also the possibility of some severe thunderstorms either today and or tomorrow. Residents are told to keep an eye out on the skies if they have any outdoor activities planned. Police remain tight-lipped about the details of a woman's murder in Saugerties. The victim was found at a home on John Schultz Road Sunday, and a 15-year-old boy has been arrested in connection with her murder. Neighbors said that the house has been abandoned, but the teenager has been known to stay there. Authorities have not released the names of the boy or the victim. The teen pleaded not guilty and is being held in a youth detention facility. New York is now the first state in the nation to mandate that ads created by using AI-generated actors admit that it's AI-made. There's been a lot of questions about, hey, how AI is going to impact the TV, film, and advertising industries, especially when it comes to jobs. Experts say that AI-generated performers are digitally created to appear as a real person, and they often are used to sell real products. Governor Kathy Hochul says that this first in the nation AI regulations are getting the thumbs up from unions. Unions say that this creates much needed guardrails across the state.
0: Now, the big question I have for this is, you know, I could see like TV and stuff like that, but they usually do a disclaimer like that Coca-Cola commercial says created by AI, and you know that they're AI. What about the online ads? Like, is that under this law? Do you know? Because that's the big one. I see so many online ads that are obviously AI.
1: Whoa.
0: Those are not the products. That's not the people. It's nothing that's going on.
1: I may have the answer for you, Boris, in my entertainment report today.
0: Okay. We'll have more with you. Stick around. Stay tuned.
4: Yeah.
0: Later this hour.
4: Finally, a postal worker just pleaded guilty to not delivering mail.
1: Oh.
4: And what sounds like a Seinfeld plot, hundreds of pieces of undelivered mail were found in this man's apartment.
0: Snowman.
1: Oh yeah.
0: Snowman.
4: But he's 23 years old. He lives in Alabama. He admitted to hiding hundreds of pieces of mail. Police say the mail was stuffed throughout his apartment. They found mail under couch cushions, on top of cabinets, in the stove, in trash bags, and even inside of his refrigerator.
0: So he was overwhelmed by his job, and he just
4: brought it all home. Yeah, police say that they found about 66 bins of mail scattered all across his apartment, making matters worse. Several greeting cards have been opened.
0: He was getting around to opening all of them, probably. Yeah. He's like, I gotta check for some money.
4: Any money, exactly.
0: Grandma sent $5.
4: And he faces a maximum sentence of 5 years in prison when he is sentenced.
0: Yeah, wow. Probably deserves that. Yeah.
4: You get news updates all day at HudsonValleyPost.com or using your Hudson Valley Post and PDH mobile apps.
0: All right. Thank you, Bobby. Here's Eddie Money. We got Commander Tom coming up next. It's WPDH. Good morning.

0: ZZ Top, 101.5 WPDH. It is the Boris Show. About 9 minutes after 8 o'clock right now. We've got, heat today?
1: Yeah.
0: You say it's kind of warm?
1: Yeah, a little bit. It'll be warmer tomorrow, but it's 71 right now and sunny. We've got some potential big thunderstorms this afternoon, but a high of 85.
0: All right, let's check out Commander Tom. He's here.
2: Commander Tom, Commander Tom. 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
0: 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Tom, good morning.
3: Good morning, Boris. Good morning, Jenna. How are you?
1: Good morning. We're
3: happy
1: good.
3: Wednesday. We were going to have Command Master Sergeant Saeed Mustafa come on the show today to talk about his awesome nonprofit, Veterans Resiliency Coalition. He couldn't make it, but we're blessed because our good friend Dr. Andrea Matthews is here to talk about the VRC and all the good work they do.
0: Hey, welcome back.
4: Hello, everyone.
0: Yeah, thank good to you. See you again. Hi.
4: Yes. He's out getting EGALA training.
0: EGALA training. Yes. What is EGALA?
3: Dr. Andrea Matthews is here to talk about the VRC and all the good work they do.
0: Hey, welcome back.
4: Hello, everyone.
0: Yeah,
4: thank
0: good to
4: you.
0: See you again.

0: But we're glad to have you here, though. So tell us about the Veterans Resiliency Coalition. What is this?
1: So the Veterans Resiliency Coalition was started by Command Sergeant Major because when he got out of the military and he was transitioning, he wanted to actually create a way and find ways to help veterans transition better. And so what he does is he's been doing an annual event where he brings veterans from all over, all branches, and they come into the Hudson Valley on the Orange County side over there at Bear Mountain in West Point, and we celebrate resiliency. We celebrate the veterans who have successfully transitioned, using that as a way to motivate and show that it can be done. And we listen to their stories, we bring out their families, and he shows that it can be done. It is being done. And then we do a whole retreat.
0: And I can imagine it hasn't been an easy road for many of those veterans. Mm-hmm. So other people who maybe, you know, have the same roadblocks and stumbles can find a lot of inspiration from those stories, I'm sure.
1: Yeah, especially other veterans, right?
0: That's what I'm talking about. Yeah, exactly.
1: Yeah. So, and their families. So when you hear someone talk about their story and they're in a round with other veterans where there's camaraderie, it was beautiful at Bear Mountain. It's beautiful at West Point.
0: Yeah,
1: it is a whole weekend retreat.
0: Yeah,
1: it's all for families and and they can come out.
2: So do they kind of get to connect over that weekend and say, okay, I love your story. It's so inspiring, but how can I have the same result?
1: Yes. And they make connections. They interact with each other. It's a big, big, nice event where everybody gets to share and celebrate their ability to successfully transition.
0: Yeah.
3: This is the resiliency retreat that's coming up, not this weekend, but next weekend,
1: yes.
3: Right?
2: Oh, wow.
1: Yep.
2: Wow.
1: So it starts off where on Friday, there'll be some mindfulness techniques in which people can use. Saturday, there's a parade in Highland Falls. And then Saturday night, there's an all-white gala. And then on Sunday, we do Equine at Morgan's Farms. And so children, families, everybody gets to come out.
2: Yeah.
1: Everybody can participate. And we just have a whole full weekend of veterans and their families and their loved ones and the people who support them. And we celebrate their resiliency.
0: Yeah, I think that's so important, too, because lots of times we focus on, you know, some of the challenges, but when you focus on the success stories, that really does inspire other people.
2: Well, that helps make those challenges less, I feel.
1: Yeah, and that's part of it, right? Because everything's, we talk about all the, like you said, and so, but how many veterans get to hear and really celebrate and come together collectively in the beautiful area of the Hudson Valley and be able to take advantage of, you know, all the beauty that we have and sit down and actually tell stories of success and resilience.
0: Well, I love this. And, we want to help you out here with WPDH. So we would like to offer $500 to help you guys out with your with your program. We want to thank our friends over at MHA of Dutchess County and Mid-Hudson Pump. We've named you guys the Vets Who Rock organization for this month. So
1: I appreciate it. And we also thank you. And I'm sure VRC would be helping. Definitely appreciates it. And I also want to say before I heard him in my head, it's also for first responders.
0: That's great.
1: We're bringing first responders and veterans together
0: this
1: weekend. Yeah. So if you are a first responder and you would like to come out, bring your family, bring everyone and come on.
0: How do people find out more details about this?
1: VRC website, and then let me make sure
3: it's that Veterans Resiliency Coalition.com.
1: Yep, and there you go. And then you can email it info@veteransresiliencycoalition.com.
0: Yeah, just Google Veterans Resiliency Coalition Hudson Valley, you'll find them.
1: Yes, sir.
2: Yeah, it's an annual.
0: That's
2: awesome.
0: Sure
2: you'll
0: thanks
2: find
0: so much.
2: It.
1: Thank you.
0: Boys,
1: appreciate
3: this is
1: you.
3: Perfect timing, too, because remember, June is PTSD Awareness Month.
2: Mm-hmm.
3: And I can't think of a better cause to give to than a cause like the VRC that, you know, helps veterans make that transition. You know, a lot of veterans are not diagnosed with PTSD when they come out of the military. And this is one great way that you all are doing, Doc, that helps those veterans who might have fallen through the cracks. So thank you.
1: Mm-hmm. Thank you. It's our pleasure.
3: All right. Before we go, got a big weekend this weekend. Obviously, the Pride Parade in Poughkeepsie is this Saturday. But Sunday, the 14th, in Port Jervis, our friends at Rumshock Veterans and the Port Jervis VFW, they're having their opening ceremony for the Veterans Tiny Village.
0: Oh, I love
2: that
0: this Tiny
2: awesome.
0: Village.
3: It's amazing. It's amazing. Well, what a long time coming. Of course, we talked about Bill Wetzel. He passed several months ago. And to see his dream come to fruition, his family and all his friends, this is going to be great. So it's this Sunday, starting at 10 o'clock at the Village.

0: which is on Main Street in Port Jervis. There's a luncheon afterwards, but the ceremony itself starts at 10 o'clock. So if you're in the area, definitely get over to Port Jervis for this. What a celebration. And just hats off to everybody who was a part of this.
1: It's great.
2: That's really cool.
0: And Boris, I know you're a dad and a lot of veteran dads out there. A lot of times you want to take your dad out to dinner. We took my mom out to dinner for Mother's Day in the city, and it cost us like $9 million.
1: Yeah, yeah, it's crazy.
0: So here's something for all the dads and veteran dads and sons and daughters of veteran dads. The American Legion, 1302, town of Poughkeepsie, you know, behind Germania.
1: Mm-hmm.
0: Germania. They're having a Father's Day, basically, cookout. And if you've ever been to the American Legion over there, it's a great space, big hall.
1: Oh, lots of, yeah, it's beautiful over there.
0: And chicken, burgers, dogs, sides, and draft beer included.
1: Well, oh, there you go.
0: How much would you pay per person for this, Jana?
2: $1,000.
0: $17.
2: Oh, that's great.
0: I don't
2: awesome.
0: Even know how they're going to make any money over there, but they're going to make a lot of dads happy. So if you're looking for something to do that's on the cheap, but still great, definitely check out the American Legion 1302's Father's Day barbecue. It's going to be fantastic.
1: Awesome. Well, thank you, Tom. Thank you, Dr. Matthews, for being here
2: as well.
1: And next week, we'll talk to you next week.
0: We'll see you next week.
1: All right. Thank you, Tom.
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1: We're coming back. 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

0: 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It is the Boris Show, about 8:28 right now. 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
1: As soon as you click on the website, there's just this luscious photo of lobsters.
0: Oh, the video that rolls when you go to the website?
1: Yeah. And I'm like, wow, so what a way to bring you in.
0: I was recently out to dinner with my wife. It was just the two of us. We went to this place. It was kind of like a nice place that we've been going to for a while. And we're sitting there and like, you know, this is not fine dining. This is not fine dining. You kind of get spoiled if you go down to the city and go to like a nice restaurant in the city. You know, there's not many like fine dining restaurants here in Hudson Valley. Prime 36 is fine dining. Like, they got the white tablecloths. Yep. They treat you like a king when you come in, and their menu is just ridiculously good. So good. We're talking like the best steaks. They've got that tomahawk steak for two that is like so good.
1: I was looking at the seafood tower. You know, I'm a sucker for seafood.
0: I was going to get to their seafood. They've got incredible seafood as well. And, you know, I'll find myself when I go out to a restaurant, because I don't cook a lot of seafood. Mm-hmm. I like to order seafood.
1: Yeah.
0: And they've got a great selection of seafood. That raw bar looks incredible. Mm-hmm. So good. They've got pasta, of course, as well. And that macaroni and cheese that they have, that side of macaroni and cheese in that skillet.
1: I was looking at the risotto because I am a big risotto girl.
0: But, and also, they've got an incredible cocktail menu, and their wine list is really, really good. So we're talking fine dining, fine dining here in Hudson Valley. So if you're looking for a place to bring dad and pamper him for Father's Day, or maybe looking for a date place, or just to celebrate anything.
1: This is a great place to celebrate
0: being together. This is a great place to enjoy that and really appreciate that fine dining experience right here in the Hudson Valley, which is kind of hard to find sometimes. So check it out. 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This one is gonna be gone if it's not gone already. We're going to give away a free one right now to our listeners.
1: Very lucky.
0: So call number 10 at 471-WPDH. 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You're going to be, I'm like, I cannot wait to
1: Still scrolling down the menu, up and down. I'm just like, yes.
0: So good. So, all right, there you go. So good luck. Give us a call. 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
3: Hey, you know, we're going to hit a lot of traffic on 9W again today because of the road work. Not only southbound, but northbound too, right into Fostertown Road. Keep that in mind. You've got some traffic if you go over on 22, Dover Plains, earlier northbound accident, Butts Hollow Road, 84, going into the bridge on the westbound side with construction going on. Just use caution. And it's the same situation westbound coming out of Poughkeepsie for your 44 trying to get onto the Mid-Hudson Bridge. 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Get 1 to 1.25 pound live lobsters, just $7.99 a pound with e-coupon. 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
1: It's partly cloudy in Poughkeepsie right now, 72 degrees, and it's going to be a cloudy day. It's hot, but we're going to have some thunderstorms this afternoon, so watch out. High of 85. The next few days, we've got a heat advisory with real feel heat climbing to the hundreds, so stay hydrated. 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
0: All right, we're going to come right back. We've got some entertainment report coming up next.
1: Yes, we do. We're going to dive into that New York AI law. I've got to tell you some caveats.
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0: Pearl Jam, 101.5 WPDH. 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
1: And 74 degrees in Newburgh. It's partly cloudy right now. We've got some thunderstorms happening this afternoon and a high of 86.
2: All right. Hey, let's talk entertainment, Jenna. What do you got going on today?
1: Hey, let's talk entertainment. So I've got two stories today that are pretty different, but they deal with identity and ownership and control of your image, but in very different ways.
2: Okay.
1: So we're going to start with the true crime one because, you know, that's me. So there's a new development in the Rob Reiner murder case. His son is accused and charged of murdering him and his wife, Michelle Reiner. And now he's asking a California court to let him use his inheritance from his parents that he is accused of murdering for his defense in the trial for murder.
2: I don't know what the law is with that, but like I would think that if you murder your parents that you don't get the
1: that's what most people would think. He pleaded not guilty to charges last December, but his attorneys are saying that this trust, it was supposed to give him a certain amount of money when he turned of a certain age and that he's legally entitled to those funds.
2: And he needs them for the defense of killing his parents.
1: Yeah, and that he should pay. Yeah, imagine his attorney is arguing, oh, you should give him this $1.5 million to pay me. I mean,
3: I wonder if it's, you know, innocent until proven guilty.
1: Right.
3: So, like, that was in the will, probably.
1: So far, the trustees, which weren't named, that are overseeing the money, have refused to release it. And they have now sued, and they're trying to straighten that out alongside the murder case. So we'll see how that unfolds. It's moving pretty slowly through the court system, though, so we won't know more until later this year.
2: All right.
1: But I promised you earlier we'd talk more about this first-of-its-kind AI-generated advertising law.
2: Bobby brought this up on the news. There's this law that in New York you have to say if something is AI-generated now?
1: So as of this week, you have to identify when it's called New York is calling it a synthetic performer. It's somebody that's a fake actor, spokesperson, or influencer. The ad has to disclose it. But there are some exceptions, and this is what I wanted to tell you about because I'm sure people have questions. The law does not apply to movies, television shows, streaming content, video games, or ads where AI is only being used for language translation. So there are some loopholes and ways to get around this.
2: Streaming, it doesn't count for streaming?
1: It doesn't count for streaming content.
2: So that would that be like Facebook and TikTok commercials?
1: That's what I'm thinking. Also, you know, a lot of people do like the Twitch streaming where they're kind of just... Okay.
2: Yeah, they're playing video games and you're watching them.
1: So it's a little murky.
2: Yeah. Well, and I don't know, because it's just a New York law, but if you have like somebody creating content in another country that's AI,
1: they don't have the warning on it.
2: It's a global internet.
1: Well, if you violate this, you can face a fine starting at $1,000 and going up to $5,000 for repeat offenses. So I don't know where that lands for people in other countries or people that don't know New York laws. But if you violate this, Governor Kathy Hochul is not messing around.
2: Yeah. I got to tell you, AI is getting so much better and better. I saw one yesterday. It was an episode of Friends that never existed. And it might as well have been Joey and Chandler like going back and forth. It was so good.
1: It's kind of scary to me.
2: I was actually enjoying watching it because I'm like, it's like
1: new,
2: And it really was very believable. And I just imagine 5 years from now.
1: Yeah.
2: You're not going to be able to tell
1: I got scared when they said they're keeping Ozzy alive as like an AI computer.
2: Yeah,
1: because
2: I don't like any of this.
1: They're going to do it to all of us and it's going to be scary.
2: We could be AI right now and no one would know.
1: No one would know. I tell you, they can't see us. That's all I got for you. Hopefully we're not AI.
2: No, AI would be a lot smarter than me. That's for sure. All right. Well, thank you, Jenna. We're going to come back. We've got plenty of Boris Show yet to come. We've got news and traffic coming up. Robin Taylor's going to be joining us in a little bit, too. So stick around.
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1: And 71 degrees in Poughkeepsie. It's partly cloudy out there with thunderstorms expected this afternoon and a high of 85.
2: WPDH traffic from the RTAstore.com for Home Cabinetry Traffic Center.
0: 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All right. Christina, what's up?
3: I'm looking at this delay on the Mid-Hudson Bridge going on the westbound side across the span. That built up not only into 9, you're going to find that area, and then eastbound going across the span is going to be heavy going pretty much all the way across the bridge, but it's not around the bend before the bridge span. Pleasant Valley, your 44 construction, that's going to be right around North Avenue. That's going to cost you eastbound delays. Your 9 southbound, northbound Hyde Park area, that was a little slow. And also 9W was extra slow today. Southbound, northbound at Fostertown Road. 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Get 1 to 1.25 pound live lobsters, just $7.99 a pound with the coupon limit 6. I'm Christina Lang in the home of rock and roll, 101.5 WPDH.
0: All right. Thank you, Christina. We'll talk to you tomorrow. 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
4: Here are the headlines that are trending now at Hudson Valley Post. New York lawmakers have passed a bill to replace mother and father with gestating parent and non-gestating parent in custody laws. This change aims to modernize family law and make it more inclusive for LGBTQ plus families, as well as those using assisted reproduction or a surrogate. The change only applies to official state court filings, custody paperwork, child support orders, and legal documents. If signed by Governor Hochul, the new terms will take effect on November 1st. But families are told that traditional terms like mom and dad, they can still be used in everyday life.
1: I was going to say, you can't tell us we can't use mom and dad.
0: I think they're just trying to relax people, like saying we're not making this the law or anything like that.
4: That's why people, there's so much uproar about this law, but it's just changing.
1: It's
4: some
1: only,
4: type of
0: people get angry
1: it's
0: about
1: legal
0: everything.
1: Yeah. Context, illegal yeah.
4: A Dutchess County jury has convicted a man of attempted arson. The Dutchess County DA says that this 69-year-old was the superintendent of the Poughkeepsie apartment building that he tried to set fire to back in April of last year. Officials say that he poured gasoline down the entire stairway into the basement and then tried to take a lighter to it. Gasoline was also found outside the building, but tenants called the emergency crews before the fire was ignited. He was convicted after 4 days of testimony. Sentencing is scheduled for July 21st. Bars across New York are getting the green light to extend their hours during the upcoming 2026 FIFA World Cup. Governor Kathy Hochul signed the bill that's allowing bars and restaurants to stay open until 4 a.m. It's a temporary measure that starts Friday and remains into effect until July 20th, with the governor saying the goal is to help New Yorkers safely enjoy World Cup festivities. It also builds on her efforts to allow event organizers to host off-site and outdoor celebrations. And finally, mice were spotted running around a celebrity chef's restaurant.
1: Ooh.
4: Yeah. A diner at Gordon Ramsay's Steakhouse in the British Columbia got more than they ordered. Two live mice that were running between the tables inside the celebrity restaurant. Video on TikTok went viral. The restaurant apparently offered the couple a $100 discount on what was a $700 bill.
1: Oh, no.
0: So a couple of mice will give you $100 off.
4: Yeah.
1: Oh, my God.
4: The comments on TikTok were divided. Some were horrified. Some pointed out that rodents happen even at the very best restaurants.
0: No, not every restaurant.
4: Yeah,
1: that's not,
0: every
1: not a thing.
0: Yeah. My family was in the restaurant business for years. Never had mice.
4: I wouldn't want to be at that restaurant. Yeah. The best comment, the one with the most likes, was someone saying, well, at least the staff look surprised. They weren't saying, oh, that's Mickey and Minnie.
0: Yeah, there's nothing worse with I was at a grocery store once, and as I was going down the aisle, I saw a mouse. I came face to face with a mouse. I'm like, oh, my God. there's a mouse in the grocery store. That's not good. So I went up and I told the manager at the front desk. I was nice and quiet because I didn't want to make a scene or anything. I'm like, there's a mouse. I just saw a mouse. I'm like, oh, okay. Yeah, we know. And I was like, well, I'm not coming
1: back
0: here.
1: That's a problem.
0: That's not the answer I wanted.
1: Oh.
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0: All right. Thank you, Bobby. Here's Pat Benatar, WPDH. Good morning.

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0: 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It's 101.5 WPDH. It is the Boris Show. About 14 minutes after 9 o'clock.
1: And 73 degrees in Newburgh. It's a little rainy out there. We've got some thunderstorms rolling in this afternoon with a high of 86.
0: All right. I'm just checking my calendar. I forgot to wish you a happy Black Cow Day today.
1: Black Cow Day.
0: Do you know what a black cow is?
1: I do.
0: What is a black cow?
1: A cow that has black fur?
0: No.
1: No.
0: No. I just found this out today.
1: Boris, what?
0: A black cow is another name for a root beer float.
1: What? I love root beer floats.
0: I love root beer floats, too. If they said it was National Root Beer Float Day,
1: I'd celebrate.
0: I probably would even have brought in some root beer and some ice cream today. We could have had some in the studio.
1: Black cow. But why?
0: Black cow. So I guess originally it was called a black cow. I guess one night this guy from Cripple Creek, Colorado, invented the black cow. It was 1893.
1: What?
0: He worked for the Cripple Creek Cow Mining Gold Mining Company or something like that. So he found himself staring out the window. He was thinking about the line of soda waters that he was producing for the members of the town.
1: You made this up.
0: I'm reading this right from the history of this drink. And the idea came to him. He noticed the full moon was shining on the snow-capped Cow Mountain.
1: Oh, my God.
0: And it reminded him of a scoop of vanilla ice cream.
1: Wow.
0: On top of the mountain. So he went to the bar. He added a spoonful of the vanilla ice cream to the root beer. And he tasted it. He knew it had a hit.
1: Magic. Wow.
0: And he was the creator of the Black Cow Mountain. But kids just started calling it the Black Cow. And That's why it was called that.
1: That's really cool.
0: I don't know how cool that is at all.
1: I actually really love that fact.
0: But he invented the root beer float. He should have just called it the root beer float because that's what it's known as today. But he came up with the Black Cow Mountain.
1: Black Cow Mountain.
0: Yeah. But now I'm going to have to have one today.
1: Yeah, me too.
0: I love it. The only problem I have with root beer floats, though, is they I get so bloated.

0: bloated.
1: Yeah.
0: After like, I feel like a balloon at the Thanksgiving Day Parade after having, I don't know what it is, because I guess root beer is more carbonated than regular soda.
1: Yeah.
0: And then when the ice cream goes in it and it just sits in your stomach, I love it so much, but I'll burp for days.
1: Well, now, all these root beer float haters, because I've run into quite a few.
0: Wait, hold on a second. There's a root beer float haters group?
1: Remember, I'm a chocolate ice cream hater. There's a hater for everything.
0: I guess so. It is 2026.
1: But they, I want to argue with them now, because all these like dirty soda things that are trending.
0: Oh, I hate the dirty soda.
1: I'm not a fan. I've drank a couple. They're pretty good, but I just don't like the trend. I'm not a trend follower.
0: Dirty soda is a worse name than Black Cow.
1: It is. It's worse. I'm not. It's terrible.
0: Why do you want to drink anything that has the word dirty in it?
1: And what I think of is like back in the early 2000s, they used to say like dirty Sprite, and that had like drugs in it. Like, it's not good.
0: Well, I'd try that probably. All right. Well, listen, speaking of drugs, Robin Taylor's joining us. We've got rock news coming up in a bit. Also, our Listener of the Day contest is next, so stick around.
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0: 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About 9:30 right now.
1: And it is 74 degrees in Poughkeepsie. It's a little cloudy. We've got thunderstorms rolling in this afternoon, so be on the lookout for that. A high of 85.
0: 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All right, here's our question to see if you're paying attention to the show this morning. We were talking about any event that we would actually pay $1,000 to go see. We're talking about how crazy tickets are now. Like, the Knicks tickets are like $100,000. 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
1: And 73 in Newburgh. It's a little bit rainy, and we've got thunderstorms coming in this afternoon with a high of 86.
0: All right, Robin Taylor's here with Rock News.
2: It's Rock News. Rock News. It's Robin Taylor's Rock News.
0: What's up, Robin?
3: Hey, good guy. Hello. Good guys.
0: Good, good guys. Morning. Good guy. We're good the morning.
3: Good guys. Good guys. How are you doing?
0: That was a long time ago radio.
3: Yeah. Good guys radio here. Paul McCartney has extended his lead as the most successful albums act of all time on the UK official album charts, adding yet another number one to his tally with the latest album, The Boys of Dungeon Lane. Now Paul's got 24 number one albums across 70 years.
1: Wow.
3: Oh my God, that sounds insane. So old, right?
0: I mean, it was impressive back in the day, but now to have a number one album, I think you have to sell like five of them. Like, yeah. No one's buying albums. So.
3: Well, he's number one over there.
0: Yeah, good.
3: When you break down the numbers, Paul actually has 15 number one albums with the Beatles, 2 with Wings, 6 solo, and 1 with Linda McCartney, which I imagine is the Ram album, which
0: I would assume
3: I think it's my all-time favorite Paul McCartney album. So he, you know, he's got all that going for him.
0: Yeah, I know. I'm glad finally things are working out for Paul McCartney.
3: Alice Cooper had a big stroke of luck the other day, which is nice because when other people age are having strokes, he had a stroke of luck.
0: As soon as you said it, when you're talking about aging rockers and the word stroke, it's usually not a good thing.
3: I know. This was a stroke of luck. He lost his credit card and it was returned to him by a good Samaritan. Alice Cooper was playing golf in Arizona and he accidentally left his credit card at the gas pump. A local man named Jeff Guy. Sounds like just a regular guy, right? Jeff Guy, and spelled G-E-O-F-F. Like that kind of Jeff
0: guy.
3: Yeah. He found the credit card at the gas station, recognized the name. Oh, Alice Cooper. I think I know that girl. And he contacted Cooper's team and they arranged to return the card before Alice went on tour. However, the whole handoff happened at the teen center that Cooper runs. He has the teen center in Phoenix with a full news team, a camera crew there.
0: Geez.
3: The guy found a credit card. Now he's like big famous guy in Payson, Arizona.
0: Did he call the news or did Alice Cooper call the news?
3: I'm not sure who called the news, but
0: somebody. Well, you know, maybe they
3: probably
0: wrote,
3: Alice Cooper's
0: they were raising
3: team.
0: Awareness for the teen center, so that's good.
3: Exactly.
0: That's cool. I mean, that would be kind of weird if you saw a credit card and said Alice Cooper. I would immediately
1: think I would think it's a fake.
0: It's like a novelty something.
3: But remember, you're in Arizona in the town where Alice Cooper plays golf all the time.
0: Okay.
3: So
0: if I was in Rhinebeck and I found a Paul Rudd credit card, I probably would assume it was actually his.
1: Yeah.
3: Yeah.
1: And then would you use it?
3: Spend it too.
1: I was going to say.
3: I'm like, there's a big credit limit on that one, I'm sure. Finders, keepers, losers, weepers. That's the way I grew up.
0: I think it's a felony.
1: I was going to say it might be fraud.
3: Well, it was different back in the 70s. That's Rock News for
0: all
3: today.
0: Right. Thank you, Robin. What do you have coming up
3: Wednesday,
0: next?
3: It's Wednesday. We got Listener's Choice Day. So if you sent me a request, make sure you're listening today because we got lots of them coming up. All Listener's Choice for a whole hour. So it's going to be a lot of fun.
0: All right. There you go. Relinquishing control and giving it to the listeners. I love it. All right. Thank you, Robin. That's going to do it for us today. I want to thank everybody for tuning in this morning. It was a fun show. We got to thank Commander Tom. Also want to thank Dr. Matthews for coming along, too, and telling us all about the Veterans Resiliency Coalition. This month's Vet Who Rocks winner.
3: Woo!
0: Congratulations. They're doing great work with our veterans. We have to thank Christina on traffic, Bobby Welber with the news, and Chuck over at Ballantyne Communications, helping Hudson Valley with sound and video, 845-635-8606.
1: And you, Boris, on the mic.
0: Well, thanks.
3: You're welcome.
0: I feel like I've been rocking the mic like a vandal today.
1: Yeah, I think so.
0: Jenna, thank you to you as well. We'll be back tomorrow. Big show tomorrow, Thursday morning. Jonna Spielberg is off. She's got legal
1: lawyer stuff to do.
0: Believe it or not, she actually has to do lawyer stuff every once in a while, so she won't
1: be
0: on our show.
1: She can't just hang out with us.
0: But we've got a fun show planned for you tomorrow. It's going to be a blast, so be sure to tune in. We'll see you then. Hopkins and Robin Taylor up next with your next shot at winning that trip to see the Foo Fighters. Listen for that code coming up next. Have a good one. Bye.
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0: 101.5 WPDH, the home of rock and roll. Blue Oyster Cult, Godzilla on Listener's Choice Day. That one goes out to Therry today. I don't know if I'm saying it
1: who?
0: Correctly. Therry. That's
1: is that their first name?
0: That's their first name, and they wanted to hear Godzilla today. And you know that, like, one of my best friends in the world is Joe Bouchard, bass player from Blue Oyster Cult, and Albert Bouchard, the drummer. They're like, really?
1: Look at you name dropping again.
0: I'm not. I don't mean to be name dropping, but like, seriously, Joe is like one of my very, very closest friends. So every time I play Blue Oyster Cult, I feel like I'm contributing to the next dinner he's going to buy me. Because I think they get money every time we play it, right?
1: That Blue Oyster Cult for what? Thanos is the name? Who is that?
0: Therry.
1: Therry?
0: T H I E R R Y. Because that's what it's all about
1: today. We don't even know what they're talking about.
0: I do. And Therry will maybe even send us an app message and say, yeah, I really do exist and I really did request Godzilla. Because that's the whole idea for Wednesday Listener's Choice. Every song is a request that got sent in to me during the week. I am Robin Taylor, by the way, Hopkins over there. Okay, this request comes all the way from Nashville, Tennessee, for Liz listening on the app.
1: We have to do the code. We almost forgot.
0: Okay, let's do a code first. Then I'll do my Nashville, Tennessee thing.
1: We've forgotten the past couple of days. I just wanted to make sure I had this.
0: Okay. Foo Fighters
1: ready.
0: Code.
1: Foo Fighters code. The word is long.
0: L-O-N-G.
1: Long.
0: Long. And Liz in Nashville listens from a long way away on the app. She wanted to hear Drive by the Cars today. So we're going to do it. 101.5 WPDH, the home of rock and roll.

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101.5 WPDH, the home of rock and roll. Aerosmith Dream On for Sean. I got to tell you a story. When I was a teenager, I used to spend my summers in Salem, Massachusetts. I had cousins there and friends there. And Aerosmith, even though Steven Tyler's, I think, a Yonkers guy, they really formed in the Boston area. So the big Boston rock station, when I was like 14 or 15, they were playing this raw version of Dream On, and you didn't really hear it. Like, when I came back to New York, I didn't hear it. It was just, you know, everybody knew it up in Salem in the Boston area. And then I guess they signed to a record company and they cleaned the song up and they, you know, did all this kind of music production and made it like sound like it does now. And I remember hearing it on the radio saying, holy moly, I know this song. This is that song they played all summer in Boston, but it was the same song, but it was different. So it was kind of weird. I knew all the words, I knew the tune, but it was like almost a different song, but the same song. So anyway, that's Aerosmith going out to Sean for our Listener's Choice Day. Every Wednesday we do Listener's Choice. This one goes out to Tracy in Poughkeepsie, who sent in a request for Joe Walsh, Rocky Mountain Way. So let's do it. 101.5 WPDH for 50 years with the home of rock and roll.

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0: 101.5 WPDH, the home of rock and roll. The Beatles, Lucy in the Sky with Diamonds. That's for Chaz today. We got a whole bunch of requests for the Beatles. And so that one goes out to everybody. I have to tell you, this morning, Boris and Jana put on Facebook, what would you pay $1,000 for a ticket to go see? And Trevor, our Trevor that works right here, said he would pay $1,000 to get to see the Beatles at Shea Stadium. And that's why I love Trevor, because he's in his 30s. He's young. He didn't grow up with the Beatles, but his parents did, and he really appreciates it. And that's why I love to be able to play the Beatles on PDH, because everybody who's older, my age, you know, loves hearing the Beatles. But we introduce like a really great group to a younger audience as well. So
1: there are certain bands, the Beatles being one of them, that a lot of, you know, millennials, even Gen Z people love. The Beatles are very popular with people like in their early 30s, as is Fleetwood Mac, particularly Stevie Nicks. A lot of young women love Stevie Nicks.
0: Right, right.
1: It's kind of carried
0: over.
1: Who ever
0: thought an 80-year-old would be like an icon for young women? You know, that's pretty cool, I gotta say.
1: The younger bands will cover a lot of the big songs, and it kind of gets the younger generation in touch with some of these bands here. So
0: yeah. This is true, and I love being able to play that.
1: Keep the music alive.
0: Keep the music alive. That's what I say. So we got a request from Lisa and Poughkeepsie, and also from Tim. They're no Beatles, but they are the Ramones, and they're ultra cool. It's the Ramones, 101.5 WPDH. We're the home of rock and roll.

0: H, the home of rock and roll. Ramones, Sheena is a punk rocker. Every time I hear that song, I think of Gary C. I don't know why. Like, I always would go for, you know, I Want to Be Sedated or Rock and Roll High School, Rockaway Beach, something like that. And Gary always went for Sheena is a punk rocker.
1: That's one of his favorite bands. The Ramones, Neil Young, The Beatles, U2, and Springsteen. Those were yeah. his groups. And,
0: well,
1: and
0: he
1: Young
0: loved the room. He was, you know, Gary's a Long Island guy. Yeah. So he always appreciates the New York fans. But so let's send that one out to Gary C too, because he was kind enough to come in over the weekend. He drove quite a way to get here and do a shift. So there you go, Gar. That one's for you and also for Lisa and Poughkeepsie and Tim. Today, Wednesday, we do all requests. It's Listener's Choice Day. We've got some Stone ones coming up, some T-Rex coming up. This is cool. This is very cool. What are you doing today, by the way?
1: What are we doing?
0: No. What are you doing today? Like, you got a whole lot of lunch coming up at noon, right?
1: Oh, just the usual. The requests. We got Food Truck Festival coming up on June 20th.
0: Oh, I'm going to that because I found out that my boyfriend's playing. That he's like in this band. He's a bass player in the band. He's just like kind of he doesn't do the singing or anything. It's a side project with Matt Donahue. Yeah,
1: right, one of our sales.
0: Yeah,
1: guys.
0: It was a good summer job for in between things. So they're going to be playing.
1: Matt's
0: called the Local Jam.
1: Excited, Matt's going to be so excited. You said his name on the radio. You want to get him in here? You want to talk about some name dropping? That's going to be.
0: Well, let me tell you something. If he ever listened to us, he might get excited.
1: Oh, he's listening to the other station.
0: No, he
1: right?
0: didn't play at Mount Jam. He invented Mountain Jam.
1: Right, yes.
0: That's the thing. Anyway, yes, that's one of our coworkers. So the food festival, that's coming up on what, June 20th?
1: June 20th.
0: Yeah, I'm looking forward to that. Now, you know what's going to be there? Cousins Maine Lobster is going to be there. I tell you what, I've been to lately, I've spent some time on the Connecticut shore because we have friends there, and we've done the lobster roll thing where you're sitting out, and the lobster rolls are fine. They're good. But Cousins Lobster Rolls, like, seriously, like, are the best, and they're going to be there at the Food Truck Festival.
1: I think there's, like, two different styles of lobster roll Connecticut does.
0: Either way, I always order them with the butter.
1: No, I'm saying, yeah, they do the butter in Connecticut.
0: But that's what you could get the other one too in Connecticut.
1: You go to Maine, they do the mayo.
0: I hate the mayo.
1: But I go to Maine all the time, and what Cousins does, that is authentic. That's the real deal.
0: Right. And with the butter, butter, it's the real deal as well. Anyway, you're welcome, Cousins. Yes, I will take a free lobster roll if you offer. Okay, more listeners.
1: Right here in the studio, 10 o'clock.
0: More listeners. Yeah, I'll take lobster tails too. We have more listeners' choice coming up in just a bit. 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
0: We're looking for a partly sunny morning with a few afternoon clouds rolling in. Could see a shower, a thunder shower later on this afternoon. Today's high in the mid-80s. And tomorrow, partly cloudy and hot. Tomorrow's high right around 90. It's 78 right now in Poughkeepsie. 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

0: 101.5 WPDH, the home of rock and roll. T-Rex Jeepster, that's for Steve in Hurleyville. And for Della over in Orange County, we played the Rolling Stones, Start Me Up. So everybody, every song was a listener's choice today. We're going to do it again for you next Wednesday. Every Wednesday is listener's choice. And I've got tons and tons to get to, but I have to cough. Hold on. But you can hit me up on Facebook.
1: It's all the weed.
0: Yeah, if you have a request. No, the problem is I haven't for hours now. It needs it.
1: You're physically dependent on it.
0: I'm physically dependent on it, yeah. So today was so much fun. You know what I'm going to do tonight?
1: Your friend has a show coming up.
0: Actually tonight at the Falcon in Marlboro. It's every Wednesday night, or not every Wednesday night, once a month. They do an open blues jam, and a really cool local musician, Carl Allwire, hosts the open blues jam, and each month he has a special musician, guest musician. Well, tonight it's Frank Carrillo from, he's from the Millbrook area. And I'll tell you, you know, a lot of people don't know who Frank Carrillo is, but he's a big deal. Like, he's on a whole bunch of Peter Frampton albums, Carly Simon, Golden Earring. He's got his own album. So he's going to be the guest there tonight. In fact, even in an Ian Hunter song, I think it's called Central Park and West, it says Frank Carrillo's down there doing something. He's mentioned. But anyway, so Frank's a great musician. He's huge in Europe. I don't know why he's not bigger in this area. But anyway, so I'm headed to the Falcon tonight to that open blues jam to check out Frank Carrillo. And maybe I'll see you there. I don't know. I'm not going to see you there, Hopkins.
1: You're going to be hungover by tomorrow morning, right?
0: No, I don't drink. I don't drink. I'm not a drinker. So,
1: To show up on time, we had a conversation about punctuality before we got on the air today.
0: I am here before 9 o'clock every morning.
1: But you ever know those people? You tell them, let's meet at 8. They start getting ready at 8. And they show up, you know, 45 minutes late.
0: It's I hate that. And then they don't call you to say they're going to be late. And you could have been doing, you know, chores or whatever, errands for 45 minutes. Yeah.
1: After a while, though, it's definitely like a passive aggressive thing. They're just trying to basically control your time around their schedule. Their very chaotic schedule that they're just making up as they go along. We all know those people.
0: We do. My best friend's late all the time. So if I want her to be at my house by 5, I tell her to be there by 4:15.
1: Right.
0: Seriously. But anyway, I think we should end this on a positive note.
1: Okay.
0: So enjoy the day.
1: On time, yes.
0: Looks like it's going to be pretty nice today. Tomorrow, you know what we're doing tomorrow? Animal songs. There's so many cool animal songs. So we're going to do animal songs for tomorrow. Animal. You know what we're doing on Friday? Numbers up. Your numbers up. It's all going to be number songs. So we got a really fun week planned for you for the rest of the week. Have a great day today. Enjoy the weather. Enjoy a whole lot of lunch coming up at noon. You can call in a request. Thank you so much, Hopkins. Have a great day and peace.
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Def Leppard, Pour Some Sugar on Me. It's 101.5 WPDH, the home of rock and roll. Good morning, it's Hopkins. We got a whole lot of lunch coming up here in less than an hour. You could get those requests in, give us a call, or use the mobile app feature. So NASA revealing the crew for this Artemis 3 mission, which is going to take place at some point

next year. I thought this was going to be a moon landing, like astronauts back on the moon. It sounds like NASA has now changed this again. They're just going to orbit the moon and I think launch some lunar rovers or something. But we're not actually going back to the surface. What gives? Why do they keep changing their minds? Ugh. Well, here's Shooting Star, some bad company for you.

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Now, I know a lot of Poison fans were hoping something would happen this year, a 40th anniversary reunion for the band, but it sounds like one of the reasons why it didn't is that Brett Michaels and CeCe DeVille just can't agree upon anything, and the two of them have been known to fight each other physically, even on stage during shows. So that's probably why there's no reunion.

And Bob O'Reilly for you. It's 101.5 WPDH, the home of rock and roll. Says Robin was asking before about what's happening on the show today. Food Truck Festival, that's happening June 20th, and about 12:50 we'll get you there for the event at Barton Orchards. Just go to the website, you get a read up about that, and all the big vendors going to be there. I know Robin's very excited about Cousins Maine Lobster and many others. But anyway, we've got tickets coming your way next hour.

0: Rush and the band Stone Temple Pilots, 101.5 WPDH. It is a home of rock and roll. Good morning, Asafkin. So I guess on the morning show today, they had a big discussion about concerts. Is there any show at any time, theoretically, that you would put down $1,000 to see? And there were people actually out there who would. You know, maybe the original lineup, the Beatles or some of your other favorite bands, people who are no longer with us, or you could actually somehow bring them back to life. Would you spend $1,000? Well, a lot of people would. Others, maybe they'd like to, but they don't have $1,000. They're trying to balance it out with everything else going on in their personal lives. All the payments for streaming services, a gym membership, maybe summer vacation. You're trying to plan that. So what we could do is help you out a little bit. We'll get you to a free show. We even fly you there to Cleveland. It's the Foo Fighters performing this summer with Queens of the Stone Age. The big contest is going on. So another chance at 2:05. We have some people who missed the 10 o'clock code again. Apologies. 3 days in a row now. Robin and I got so distracted. Trying to keep Robin's attention. It's like, over here. Hello, hello. The word is long. That's the 10 o'clock code. So we have three more chances. 2, 5, and 8 o'clock. We'll fly to Cleveland, put you up at the hotel for two nights, and even get you passes here for the Rock and Roll Hall of Fame from TEG and Northside Auto Body. More chances to qualify are on the way.
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0: 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Heat advisory in effect today. Highs in the mid-80s. Chance of scattered thunderstorms this afternoon. 60s overnight. Highs in the lower 90s, chance of storms tomorrow as well. Get all your forecast details in the PDH mobile app.
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0: Good to let the good times roll. Some cars for you. It's 101.5 WPDH. It is the home of rock and roll, one of the big hits for the band, but may not necessarily be about good times always rolling. It's a kind of a sarcastic song, really, about the rock and roll lifestyle and what it's really supposed to be. So kind of a critique on the industry and just a lifestyle of being in a big rock band. Sometimes it's, okay, this is my job now. Wait, I have to go do interviews. I have to travel around the world. And sometimes you're not getting along with your bandmates. You have these managers and record label executives who have their own agendas. Yes, rock and roll could be fun, but it is a job. And sometimes jobs can be, well, you know, we don't need to get into that. Whole lot of lunches coming up here in just a couple of minutes. 845-471-WPDH if you want to hear something. Also use the mobile app feature. We got those food truck festival tickets. Very excited about this. June 20th at Barton Orchard. So about an hour from now, we'll do that.
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1: Yes, that's right. 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
1: 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Where are you calling from?
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1: Hey, brother, what's going on today? Notice here, Wurtsville, painting my shed. Okay, can we hear some Black Sabbath?
0: There we go.
1: Well, what else? Trying my yard ready for a party I'm doing. July 18th.

0: like a view inside my head. That's what I hear sometimes. Am I going insane? Black Sabbath. Otis, check it in. Home of Rock and Roll. It's 101.5. It is WPDH. I know with the World Cup coming up, they're going to be extending bar hours, which is going to make this guy very happy. Hello?
1: Go Hopkins.
0: Ray, how are you?
1: Good. How you doing, buddy? What's going on, man?
0: What time did you get to work today?
1: I was late again.
0: Late again? You really have got a nice boss. Now I'm starting to wonder, though. So it's like, dude, are you going to let your employees just walk in late all the time?
1: Well, I don't know. Maybe if he's got leniency on me or... I don't know.
0: Why do you have something on him? Do you know something about him?
1: No.
0: How late were you out last night, Ray?
1: I got home like 2:45.
0: Oh.
1: I think it was 3.
0: Doing what? Now. Is there that big of a nightlife in Sullivan out. County?
1: Yeah. It's a lot of things to do up here, but, you know, it's just the thing that I do, man. Just hang out, you know? Listen to PDH all the time, though, man. You guys rock on, man. You got any Def Leppard, bro?
0: Yes, we do play. Every time he's like, do you guys play Def Leppard? Yes, we do play Def Leppard. So, listen, pay attention. Here's Gods of War. We're just saying different.

0: He counted on America to be passive. He counted wrong.
1: No replays and your requests at work. 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

0: Esravana, it's all apologies by request. 101.5 WPDH. It is the home of rock and roll. Whole lot of lunch. Still time to get a song on if you want to hear something. We got the Hudson Valley Food Truck Festival happening on June 20th, and those tickets coming up later this hour. At or around 12:50, as many of you continue to call up and share some of your memories and just random thoughts.
1: You're not going to believe it. I just turned 65. Grandfather had a restaurant bar on Route 9 in Wappingers.
0: Okay.
1: And when I was young, we had these cigar boxes that he used to sell cigars, White House cigars. And he used to give us a box with mercury in it. And we used to play with the mercury of the cigar box.
0: Whoa. Dude.
1: And you'd smash them and they bust up and they go back together. I wasn't eating paint chips though.
0: Well, that's good.
1: We got enough lead exposure from the real thing.
0: All right, thank you for that, sir.
2: 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We're going to hear more on tonight's show from UCR's eyewitness correspondent, who was lucky enough to be in attendance for the first concert of the long-awaited Rush reunion tour. He'll share some thoughts, and we'll play some choice cuts to honor some of the tunes that Rush pulled out for their first show back. And I've got just a few more code words to get you qualified to go see the Foo Fighters this summer. So don't miss a minute of the action. 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
5: 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Scattered thunderstorms this afternoon, mid 80s, 60s overnight. Storms this evening possible, and tomorrow, chance of thunderstorms again with highs in the lower 90s. Get all your forecast details in the PDH mobile app.
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0: Requester Blake, Seek and Destroy by Metallica. Home of Rock and Roll, it's 101.5 WPDH. If I couldn't get you your request today, I could always get you tomorrow. Tigman also, 5 o'clock during the ride home. He'll take care of you. He's also got more shots to qualify here for the Foo Fighters. As a matter of fact, after 2-5, the Matt Wardlaw, who will be your guide for this tour, this big tour of the Rock and Roll Hall of Fame in Cleveland, if you win, he's got another chance at 8 o'clock. So plenty of chances to qualify. We'll wrap up the contest at the end of the week. Another big contest going on, Hudson Valley Food Truck Festival. You could get information, some of the vendors, some of the food trucks are going to be there, hvliveevents.com. Just go right there. It's happening June 20th at Barton Orchards in Poquay. So very excited about this. Let's get you tickets here. Caller 10. Caller 10, 845-471-WPDH. Who wants them?
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Nelson, Mackenzie, Coop, Tobin, Robin, Boris. 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

Sweet Emotion, Aerosmith, 101.5 WPDH. Now, if you were wondering, thinking about how you could get to the Foo Fighters and when your next shot will be, about an hour from now, about 2:05 with Tigman. He's got your next code to get you to Cleveland this summer to see the band perform. We'll have more details coming up later.

Freebird Skinnerd, home of rock and roll with 101.5 WPDH. Knicks will try it again tonight at Madison Square Garden, game four of the NBA Finals. After the game, depending on who wins, if you have a Spurs jersey on, if you're a San Antonio fan, I would advise you try to avoid any area where there's a huge gathering of Knicks fans. If you can, stay away from them or take your shirt off, because tensions are high, excitement's high, it's hot out. People are just looking for excuse to cause mayhem.

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AC/DC Back in Black, 101.5. It is WPDH. This is going to be the headline of the week. Comes from the state of Louisiana, where police there were chasing a DWI suspect. And this suspect got the idea, hey, you know what? I'm going to hide from the police. I'm going to jump in the water. They won't catch me there. You know what's in the water down south this time of year? Lots of them alligators. And yes, the alligator actually attacked the guy. They later caught him. His arm was all chewed up. Police made a statement. They said impaired driving can lead to serious and unpredictable consequences. Yeah, you think? Even the alligators have had enough.

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The four letters that stand for legendary classic rock. Always have, always will. 101.5 WPDH.

0: Dallas. No more Mr. Nice Guy. 101.5 this WPDH. Good afternoon, Hopkins. So remember the 7-Eleven Route 9 in Wappingers Falls? It is now a sitco. And that particular sitco, later on this month, the final weekend of the month, we're going to make our home there for a couple of days. We're going to hang out with them and O'Connor and partners for an event called Roofathon. Yes, it is for real. Roofathon, for the first time in 13 years, is coming back. We could not be more excited here for the 50th anniversary. And seeing you guys there with O'Connor and partners, thank you very much. Working to benefit a great local organization called Sparrow's Nest. Helping out people, your friends, right here in this area. It's not going to some national company in some other part of the world. You'll never see that money. This is actually something real and something that's going to affect a lot of people in a great way. So we're expecting to have a great turnout, great time. And the Road Warrior is coming back. So if you just want to throw a couple of bucks in there, maybe more than a couple of bucks or even a couple of cents, it all goes a long way. Big thanks to Perfect Exteriors, Ulster Savings Bank, Friday night. The final show. This time it is for real. The final, final show at The Chance. SATO, Kiss Nation here with Hudson Valley Scrap Kings. Got some great local music going on. O'Toole's Harley Davidson, a big Harley giveaway. The Polka Run, that's going to kick off on Sunday. So all the great traditions of Roofathons in the past, going to bring them back here for the 50th anniversary. And hopefully we could do this now every year, because I know we've had a lot of questions and people like, you know what, PDH, remember when you used to do Roofathon? That was a lot of fun. That was a very good thing that you guys did. I'd love to see that back, and we listen. So get all the details again on the website. Join us starting Friday the 26th and then the 27th and 28th.
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0: 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Rest of the afternoon, chance of thunderstorms, highs in the mid-80s, upper 60s tonight, with a chance of evening showers and thunderstorms, 90s tomorrow, chance of storms. Get all your forecast details in the PDH mobile app.
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0: Spring Day, when it come around, is a home of rock and roll, 101.5 WPDH. Thank you from the bottom of my heart, hanging out today. We'll do it again tomorrow for Final Ball Thursday. So the Foo Fighters trip, another week of qualifying. As a matter of fact, it's the final week of qualifying, so you have a couple more days to head to Cleveland this summer to see the band perform, and you could do so by listening at about 2:05. Tigman will give you the code. Your opportunity will be coming soon. Enter that into the app or through the website, thanks to TEG and Northside Auto Body. We'll pay for the plane ticket, the two-night hotel stay, and give you passes to the Rock and Roll Hall of Fame for a big visit. So listen at 2, as well as 5 and 8 o'clock. Also, 10:05 again tomorrow morning with Robin and I when we return. So you guys enjoy the rest of the day. We're back tomorrow. See ya.
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Things off for a Wednesday afternoon, 101.5 WPDH, the home of rock and roll. What's up? You got Tigman. Made it to the middle of the week. Made it to another code word for Foo Fighters in Cleveland. 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It is BIG, B-I-G, BIG. 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

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It's the home of rock and roll, 101.5 WPDH. Journey extending their Final Frontier farewell tour. 40 additional dates were added recently. And in the fall, you can catch Journey when they play Newark, New Jersey, Prudential Center, October 25th. They'll be in Wilkes-Barre, PA, Mohegan Arena at Casey Plaza, November 6th, November 7th, Uniondale, Long Island, New York, Nassau Coliseum. Here's Journey on PDH.

0: Red Hot Chili Peppers, 101.5 WPDH, the home of rock and roll. It's Tigman. Follow me on social media at Radio Tigman. I got that code word again for you in case you missed it earlier. Foo Fighters in Cleveland includes the trip to Cleveland to see the Foo Fighters, plus a VIP tour of the Rock and Roll Hall of Fame with UCR's Matt Wardlaw. 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We're excited. 50th anniversary of the home of rock and roll, and we're bringing back Roofathon for one weekend only at the original classic site there on Route 9 in Wappingers, the old 7-Eleven. Here's the details.
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0: 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Cloudy, stray shower, or thunderstorm possible for your Wednesday afternoon. High around 86 tonight. Isolated thunderstorms. Overnight low around 69. And look for cloudy skies with a chance of some scattered thunderstorms for Thursday, high around 90. 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

0: 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And, man, Annika Niles on drums, the new drummer, killing it. You got to check out footage. 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Foo Fighters in Cleveland. Your last week, this is to qualify for the trip to Cleveland to see the Foo Fighters. You're getting the concert tickets. You're getting airfare, hotel, VIP tour of the Rock and Roll Hall of Fame with UCR's Matt Wardlaw. 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

3 o'clock block, kicking it off there with Motley Crue. 101.5 WPDH, the home of rock and roll. Title Cutoff, 1989's Dr. Feelgood. Yeah, huge album for Motley Crue. Another really big album in the 80s was in 1988, a super group by the name of the Traveling Wilburys, featuring Bob Dylan, George Harrison, Jeff Lynne, Roy Orbison, and Tom Petty, from their debut album, Traveling Wilburys Volume 1. Here's Handle With Care.

WPDH, the home of rock and roll, off 1986's Slippery When Wet. You talk about your big 80s albums. Huge album for Bon Jovi. Number one on the Billboard 200 chart. It sold 18 million copies. 18 times platinum by the RIAA, making it one of the top 100 best-selling albums in the U.S. and worldwide. It's also been called the album that turned heavy metal into a radio-friendly pop format. And it also is commonly seen as a breakthrough for hair metal. Huge album, Slippery When Wet, with songs like that one, Wanted Dead or Alive. Also singles like You Give Love a Bad Name, Living on a Prayer, Never Say Goodbye. So there you have it. 3 o'clock block. We're counting down some of the biggest rock albums of the 80s this week. You got a theme in mind or an artist you want to see us feature on this segment? Hit us up, PDH mobile app.

Zeppelin meets Guns N' Roses meet Pearl Jam. This is 40 minutes of nonstop pure classic rock variety on 101.5 WPDH, the home of rock and roll.

I have WPDH Sammy Hagar bringing his Best of All Worlds tour to New Jersey, PNC Bank Arts Center, Homedale, New Jersey. That's going to be on June 22nd. And here is Van Halen, Van Hagar, PDH.

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0: Sabbath Paranoid 101.5 WPDH, the home of rock and roll. SATO, the ultimate Ozzy tribute, along with Kiss Alive NYC, going to be part of our WPDH 50th anniversary concert at The Chance. Last show before The Chance shuts down for a undetermined amount of time to do a major renovation project. So you'll want to be there on Friday night, June 26th, for a night of SATO and Kiss Alive NYC. And I'm telling you, it's not going to be packed to the gills like it used to be. Back when Frank had The Chance, where you could put 600-700 people in there, or if you oversold the place, you could squeeze up to 1,000 people into that venue. It won't be like that. It's being very limited. The fire marshal has set a certain number of tickets that can be sold for this event. It's going to be very limited, and those tickets are going very quickly. So you'll want to get your tickets now. They're on sale, WPDH.com. And your PDH mobile app. Going to be an awesome time there at The Chance. Going to be great to be back in that building for this rock show. And support comes from O'Connor and Partners and Hudson Valley Scrap Kings. 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
0: 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If you find yourself in a tough spot, call O'Connor and Partners. 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
0: 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Got cloudy skies, stray shower, thunderstorm possible today, high 85. Tonight, isolated thunderstorms, overnight low around 68. And cloudy with scattered showers and thunderstorms for Thursday and a high around 90. 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

0: Pearl Jam 101.5 WPDH, the home of rock and roll. We were talking Roofathon earlier, the big concert at the Chance, and WPDH Roofathon weekend. They're going to be back at the original classic site there, the Sitco. Used to be a 7-Eleven. Sitco, Route 9 in Wappingers Falls. Come see us the weekend of June 26th through the 28th as we raise funds for Sparrow's Nest, the Road Warriors, the Poker Run, the Boot Drive, all going to be back for this one-of-a-kind PDH event. Thanks goes out to O'Connor and Partners, Milton Hardware, Davis Furniture, and Northside Auto Body. Coming up next hour, around 4:20, we'll do the Mystery Riff. I got more passes for the Hudson Valley Food Truck Festival coming to Barton Orchards on June 20th.
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0: 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I want to take a minute to give a shout out to my good friend Joe O'Connor and his team at O'Connor and Partners. Joe's not only an incredible attorney, but a real supporter of our local community, always showing up when it counts. 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Joe and his team will fight for you with everything they've got, just like they do for all of us here in the community. Thanks, Joe, for everything you do.
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Mystery Riff coming up. Got those passes for the Hudson Valley Food Truck Festival coming to Barton Orchards on June 20th. Also, we'll check traffic with Adrian Watson. Here's Metallica on PDH.

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1: 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And free passes for you if you can give me the riff. I'm looking for song title and artist. First right answer, WPDH request line 845-471-WPDH. That's 471-9734. See if you can get today's mystery riff. Here it is. You got it? 471 WPDH for the mystery riff. Passes for the Hudson Valley Food Truck Festival. 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

0: 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Here's the answer to today's WPDH Mystery Riff.
1: 471-WPDH for the Mystery Riff passes for the Hudson Valley Food Truck Festival. Barton Orchard's Poke Wake, June 20th. Let's go to the phones. PDH, you got the riff?
2: Yeah, it's the Doors. Hello, I Love You.
1: That is it. You got it. Who's this?
2: Yes, yes. Carla Cruz with a K.
1: Carla, where are you calling from?
2: Poughkeepsie.
1: Awesome. You're off to the Hudson Valley Food Truck Festival. It's going to be at Barton Orchards in Poquag on June 20th. There you go. Hang on the line. We'll get your info.
2: All right. I'm going to manja.

0: 101.5 WPDH, the home of rock and roll. Doors, hello, I love you. That was the mystery riff. Got to congratulate Carla Cruz in Poughkeepsie. Congratulations. Gets the passes. First-time winner. We've been getting a lot of first-time winners here on the station, which is good to see. And Carla is off to, as she said, manja at the Hudson Valley Food Truck Festival. Barton Orchard's going to be on June 20th. A great event packed with amazing food, live music, drinks, and family fun. Don't miss it. 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
2: Thanks, Tignan. Good afternoon. First of all, for train riders, Port Jervis Line, expect to enter and exit through Moynihan Hall once you get to New York, because there's tight security right now around Madison Square Garden. And if you are heading into the station to get on a train, you must have a ticket and you will go through security. On the roads, westbound side of Route 17 in Bloomingburg by 17K, they just cleared the construction. 84 westbound pockets of delays by 208 in Montgomery for no particular reason. Westbound Long Mountain Parkway heavy for 2 miles coming off the traffic circle. Now we got a crash reported in the area of 293. And we are okay on the New York State Thruway, 684 northbound, usual 2 mile delays getting to Route 22. Eastbound Mid-Hudson Bridge delays building. Eastbound Kingston Rhinecliffe Bridge is okay right now. 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
3: We've got some major rockiversaries featuring Stevie Nicks, the Eagles, and Talking Heads, and we dug into this a bit last night. We're going to hear more on tonight's show from UCR's eyewitness correspondent, who was lucky enough to be in attendance for the first concert of the long-awaited Rush reunion tour. 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And I've got just a few more code words to get you qualified to go see the Foo Fighters this summer, so don't miss a minute of the action. 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

0: 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Tonight, scattered thunderstorms, cloudy with a few showers overnight, low around 67. Partly cloudy skies for your Thursday with a stray thunderstorm possible, high 92. 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

0: far behind. 101.5 WPDH, the home of rock and roll. Got another code word on the way after 5 o'clock for Foo Fighters in Cleveland. 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And, of course, the 5 o'clock drive home on the way with your requests. If you got something, 845-471-WPDH. You can get me on the request line. And you can also hit me up on the mobile app. Yeah, this is the last week to qualify for that trip to Cleveland to see the Foo Fighters. 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
15: Thanks, Tigman. Westbound Long Mountain Parkway. Still a 2-mile delay past the traffic circle, and then everything's okay on Route 17. The throughway still in good shape. Westbound side of 84, some pockets of delays past Route 17. Right now, it is just volume. And northbound 684, stop and go for a couple of miles, transitioning onto Route 22. Pretty much the norm there. In Wappingers Falls, accident reported Route 9 south of Old Hopewell Road, and 90 northbound, worse volume without an accident approaching Old Hopewell. Mid-Hudson Bridge eastbound, get out there while the going is good. On the Poughkeepsie side, they are doing road work. There are delays approaching the span. And the Kingston-Rhinecliffe Bridge eastbound got heavy again. 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

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A lot of music, not a lot of talk. 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

0: 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Marshall Tucker Band looks like they'll be playing July 2nd in nearby Ridgefield, Connecticut, the Ridgefield Playhouse. They got a date lined up, so go check out the Marshall Tucker Band. Still growing strong after all these years. Great band there. Let's check traffic right now. One last look at the roadways.
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2: 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There's still a security perimeter around Madison Square Garden. There was supposed to be a watch party. There are no screens up for no watch party. So lots of confusion there. Make sure you have a ticket if you are trying to get on a train. On the roads, make sure you have a car or motorcycle and drive safely. The thruway has been stellar this afternoon. In Wappingers Falls, a crash southbound 9D by Old State Road. Eastbound Mid-Hudson Bridge, oh yeah, take advantage of that one while you can. Hardly any cars there. And the westbound side on the approaches, you're still a little slow. And of course, construction resumes 6 o'clock every evening. Eastbound Kingston-Rhinecliff Bridge, that's still slow. 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
0: Thanks, Adrian. Let me give you the code word again if you missed it earlier. 5 o'clock hour code word for Foo Fighters in Cleveland. It was back. B-A-C-K, back. 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
0: 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I want to take a minute to give a shout out to my good friend Joe O'Connor and his team at O'Connor and Partners. 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
8: 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Tonight, look for a chance of some scattered thunderstorms. Overnight low 67. Overcast for Thursday with a stray thunderstorm possible and a high around 93. 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

0: 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Prime 36. Take advantage of that deal. Still got some of those gift cards left on the PDH mobile app. Coming up later on tonight, after 8 o'clock, the Ultimate Classic Rock Show with Matt Wardlaw. He's going to have your next code word for Foo Fighters in Cleveland. And next hour, 6:35, I've got the big hair scare.
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Van Halen, Dance the Night Away. It's 101.5 WPDH, the home of rock and roll. Tig Man,

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101.5 WPDH, the home of rock and roll. Robert Plant hitting the road with Saving Grace this fall, adding some more U.S. tour dates. Unfortunately, nothing in our area. They won't be back around this way, but they got dates lined up. Looks like for Santa Fe, San Diego, San Francisco, Minneapolis before a final show October 15th in Chicago. Full dates there on the PDH mobile app. We're inside 40 minutes of rock.

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0: 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Come see us June 26th through the 28th as we raise funds for Sparrow's Nest. The Road Warriors will be there, the Poker Run, the Boot Drive, all going to be back for this one-of-a-kind event, okay? A big one-of-a-kind special event. Thanks goes out to O'Connor and Partners, Ulster Savings Bank, Perfect Exteriors, and MHA of Dutchess County. 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
0: 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For tonight, isolated thunderstorms overnight, low 69. Cloudy, scattered thunderstorms in the afternoon for Thursday with a high around 90. Get weather info anytime on your PDH mobile app.
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Enough's enough, new thing, 101.5 WPDH, the home of rock and roll. Wrapping up the big hair scare before that, Hurricane, I'm On to You from 1988, featuring Kelly Hansen on lead vocals. Yeah, Kelly Hansen was the singer of Hurricane, and he'd eventually end up leaving that band and would years later go on to join Foreigner, where he fronted the legendary rock band for 20 years, revitalizing their live shows. He was great. Kelly Hansen was great with Foreigner, and he retired from the band last year. And he's now enjoying a well-earned, quieter chapter of life. I guess he's kind of retired now, Kelly Hansen. That is the big hair scare, and going to do it for me.

0: arrived. Thanks for hanging. Keep it here. You got Matt Wardlaw and the Ultimate Classic Rock Show up next at 7. 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
2: 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I am talking about getting stone cold crazy. 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

0: Well, we've got a radioactive program for you tonight. If you heard the show last night, you heard a preview of the chat that I had with a good friend of mine who was an eyewitness, lucky person that he is, for every second of the first Rush reunion show. And he will be back at the Kia Forum in Los Angeles to see another show tomorrow night. But tonight, we'll hear some more thoughts from him regarding night number one. It is Matt Wardlaw. I also have another Foo Fighters code word to get you qualified to go see the Foos with Queens of the Stone Age. And as I look around, there are stacks and stacks of great albums that all have notes on them saying we're supposed to play them. So I guess we have a lot of work to do together, but it's fun. And if it's fun, I don't think it's work, is it? Thanks for being here tonight for Ultimate Classic Rock.
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You two on Ultimate Classic Rock. It's early in the night, but can we share a headline with you? Thaddeus Zetticus brought this one to me. It is quite the headline. Here we go. Return of flesh-eating parasite sparks new risk. You think? Thanks a lot, Captain Obvious. It's only rock and roll, but we really like it as long as it doesn't involve any sort of flesh-eating creatures. That's not too much to ask, is it? It's Ultimate Classic Rock.

Speaking of flesh-eating parasites, I think The Creep by Stone Temple Pilots might be the most appropriate dedication I can send out right now to those very unwelcome creatures. Just one example why the lyric, "I'm half the man I used to be," I think you get the point. Here's STP on UCR.

0: Well, I'm relatively confident that you have enough time on your hands to hang out with us as we serve up the next code word in our ongoing Foo Fighters contest, which I'll tell you more about that and give you that code word in a few as we get into the next hour here at Ultimate Classic Rock. 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

Sunday, June 21st, that is the date you should have on your calendar for Father's Day if it's not already there. And there's a new list out there of things that you can do with Dad and for Dad to make it a great day for him. The good news is you have some time to plan these things out, but a few ideas to jumpstart your brain if you need them. Have a backyard cookout. That's always fun. Go fishing, take a hike, go on a picnic lunch, host a family game night. Just don't invite me to that one. Head to a comedy show, watch a movie at the theater, float on the water. And this last one's going to cost a little bit more money, but maybe you can score major points and take your dad to see the Eagles. 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